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1: Cloudy skies, chance of showers and thunderstorms this evening. Windy and a low of 9 degrees. Tomorrow, we can expect clouds, chance of showers, windy, getting up to a high of 18. Friday, sees a mix of sun and cloud, chance of showers and a high of 16.

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1: Cloudy skies, chance of showers and thunderstorms this evening. Windy and a low of 9 degrees. Tomorrow, we can expect clouds, chance of showers, windy, getting up to a high of 18. Friday, sees a mix of sun and cloud, chance of showers and a high of 16.

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1: Cloudy skies, chance of showers and thunderstorms this evening. Windy and a low of 9 degrees. Tomorrow, we can expect clouds, chance of showers, windy, getting up to a high of 18. Friday, sees a mix of sun and cloud, chance of showers and a high of 16.

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1: Cloudy skies, chance of showers and thunderstorms this evening. Windy and a low of 9 degrees. Tomorrow, we can expect clouds, chance of showers, windy, getting up to a high of 18. Friday, sees a mix of sun and cloud, chance of showers and a high of 16.

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1: I'm Lorena Dixon, keeping you in the loop this morning. There will be an increased police and bylaw enforcement presence in Kingston's University District starting next Thursday. The city is launching its University District Safety Initiative to curb any unlawful parties and gatherings during homecoming and Halloween. There will also be parking restrictions along several streets, and access to the Gord Downey Pier and Breakwater Park will be closed to the public on weekends. A full road closure on Odessa Main Street will no longer be required as construction moves into its final stages. The remaining sections were expected to open with a granular surface by the end of the day yesterday. Temporary alternating lane closures will still be needed. The project remains on track for completion by November 15th. Lennox and Addington OPP are seeking information after a suspicious structure fire on County Road 11 in Selby. Police say the building had been burning for several hours before the fire was reported last Tuesday. Investigators want information, photos, or video from anyone who may have been in the area between 10 p.m. and 3 a.m. We're taking a look at the candidates running in this year's municipal elections. Today, we are featuring candidates in the Lakeside District. Educator Wendy Steven is going after a second term on City Council. She says she wants to ensure Kingston is a great place to raise a family.
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0: 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Traffic and weather together.
11: Well, good morning with a first check on your drive. Just did a first run through the traffic cameras, and we are starting off in the early going problem-free. No live lane issues eastbound or westbound on the 401 anywhere between Belleville and Brockville. Your forecast for today, we are looking at cloud cover for the most part. Chance of showers this afternoon, maybe a thunderstorm. It's going to be windy again with gusts to 50 kilometers an hour. The high today to reach just 16. Slight chance of a shower or thunderstorm this evening, then partly cloudy overnight. Winds diminish with the low down to 6. Tomorrow we're going to wrap up the week with a mix of sun and clouds, a slight chance of an afternoon shower, and again windy with gusts picking back up to 50 kilometers an hour tomorrow morning, the high also reaching 16. The temperatures are dropping and winter driving is getting close. 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
0: Where Kingston's country lives. That means the home of Jim Gilchrist and Frontenac's hockey all season long. 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

0: Reckless. Yeah, long live the night, long live the morning. How are you? Thursday morning, that is. October 8th, and welcome to it. Well, lots happening again today. I got to tell you, man. Dirt week.
1: Yeah, it's dirt week.
0: Coming up. Noah's coming up later.
1: What's that?
0: On a throwback Thursday, we're going to hear from old Jimmy boy, Jimmy the janitor.
1: Yeah.
0: Yeah, he was a racing
1: fan. You had a bad throat yesterday, right?
0: Yeah, from yelling and screaming at the TV.
1: Listen to my throat today.
0: I know. Montreal didn't play last night, did they?
1: No, I was yelling and screaming at my wife.
0: Oh, okay.
1: No, just kidding. Okay. Just kidding.
0: So, we got lots happening. Throwback Thursday.
1: I'm going to clear my throat here. Hold on. Yeah. Oh, there you go. Anyway, I'll get it going here in a minute.
0: Okay, why don't you just shut up for a minute and I'll take it over.
1: Thank you very much.
0: Okay?
1: Yeah.
0: Throwback Thursday. Battle of Ontario contest. We're going to tell you all about that. How about the 5K pop-up contest? We'll tell you more about that. You could win $5,000. Baseball playoffs last night. I'll tell you about that. Toronto, Montreal, and Ottawa all play tonight. The Jeff Code Classic Song of the Morning coming up a little later this hour. Do you need more? No.

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1: Good morning, man.
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0: Texas New Country 98.9. Good morning, everybody. It is a Thursday morning, the 8th day of October in the year 2026. A very auspicious day today.
1: Oh, yeah? Why?
0: It's a day that in family history will go down. Well, because my little girl, my little granddaughter's getting married today.
1: Oh, it's today.
0: Today, yes, today.
1: Oh, okay.
0: Yeah, so my little granddaughter sat on my knee for all those years. She lived, they lived in the apartment downstairs, and she would come upstairs when Grandpa was eating breakfast, and she'd help, and she'd sit there in my lap, even when I was watching the, Green Bay Packers play. Now she's getting married.
1: Okay. So you're heading to the county, are you?
0: I'm heading to the county, yeah. Heading out today.
1: So we're getting married in Picton.
0: Yes, they're getting married over in Bloomfield, actually.
1: So, Little Claire.
0: Yep. Mm-hmm.
1: And what's the lucky guy's name?
0: Nick.
1: Nick.
0: Yeah.
1: So, Claire and Nick will tie the knot later today.
0: Exactly.
1: Very good. And so, that means you'll be off tomorrow.
0: That's right. I won't be here tomorrow. They're having an after party in the morning tomorrow. And anyway. But, and my job tonight is disc jockey. I am the disc jockey for the event tonight, along with my unofficial Steve. Yeah, unofficial Steve's coming over. He's going to bring all his equipment over, and we're going to spin some discs.
1: Oh, yeah?
0: My son Tim, of course, will be involved, I'm sure.
1: Doing a little karaoke, too?
0: Actually, to be honest with you, I hope they're not listening this morning, but Tim will probably take over, which is what I want.
1: Mm-hmm.
0: I got this all played, right?
1: Yeah.
0: Because he's a real disc jockey.
1: Oh, heard.
0: And I'm a has-been.
1: So is the wedding inside or out?
0: The ceremony, apparently, if it's nice enough, is going to be outside.
1: Yeah.
0: And then everything else is in the barn over there. It's like we are, as you well know, we're rural people. We love rural people.
1: Well, let me tell you about the weather then.
0: Okay, go ahead.
1: Because they're calling for mainly cloudy skies, 60% chance of showers, and the risk of a thunderstorm late this afternoon.
0: No.
1: What time is the wedding?
0: 3:30.
1: Uh-oh. Southwest wind gusting to 50 this morning, and the high today, 19 degrees.
0: Okay.
1: So hopefully it'll be all right weather-wise.
0: All right.
1: Current temperature, 13 in downtown Kingston.
0: We will just play it by ear, Matty. We will play it by ear.
1: Mm-hmm.
0: All right. We've got our special days coming up, and also our Jeff Cobb classic song of the morning for you. But right now, it's time for the 48.
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3: Good morning, I'm Lorena Dixon. Here's what's coming up over the next 48 hours. It's everything you need to know.
4: Good morning, I'm Alyssa Brush. 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
13: It continues to be a problem-free drive in the early going this morning. Still not seeing any live lane issues or slowdowns on the 401 anywhere between Belleville and Brockville. Your forecast for today, cloud cover for the most part. There is a slight chance of a shower, maybe a thunderstorm this afternoon. We do expect wind gusts pick up again to 50 kilometers an hour with the high today reaching 16. Chance of a shower this evening, maybe a thunderstorm, then partly cloudy overnight. Winds will diminish with a low down to 6. Tomorrow we're going to see a mix of sun and clouds. Slight chance of an afternoon shower. Winds are going to pick back up again in the morning with gusts to 50 kilometers an hour and the high reaching 16. 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

0: Yeah, people know you by your first name. My first name is Maddie. His first name is Biggie, sitting across the table from me. Okay. That's a little Dean Brody for you on a Thursday morning drive-in. How you doing? You know, I was telling you about the forecast for the big wedding today.
1: Yeah.
0: I was reading you yesterday's forecast. So
1: you were?
0: Let's take another look, okay?
1: Because we did have a thunderstorm come through yesterday afternoon.
0: Oh, I know.
1: Yeah.
0: Well, chance today, it doesn't change much. It's almost the same anyway, but mainly cloudy, intermittent showers today with a risk of a thunderstorm.
1: Oh, boy.
0: And northwest winds gusting to 50 at times, the high of 16, so it's basically the same as yesterday.
1: Would it be a little different in the Picton area, do you think? Maybe we better check that out.
0: Yeah. Yeah. They get some weird weather over there in the county.
1: Yeah, they do.
0: Yeah. So we'll see what happens. Current temperature's 13 in downtown Kingston.
1: The 8th day of October. You know what today is? Today's touch tag day, Maddie. Touch tag. Did you play tag when you were a kid?
0: Oh, I think we all did, right?
1: Yeah, exactly. You're it.
0: And you start running until somebody can catch you.
1: Yeah, exactly.
0: Just keep running around in circles and circles and circles and hiding behind trees.
1: Yeah, exactly.
0: Almost like, and hide and seek. Same type of thing, almost, but touch tag. At first, I thought it was like touch football.
1: And no.
0: But, yeah, tag, you're it.
1: Yeah, exactly.
0: Get running.
1: National Pierogi Day.
0: Oh.
1: Do you like pierogies?
0: Oh, I love. You know, when I was working down in Windsor, Detroit.
1: Yeah.
0: Owned a record store. Me and another guy.
1: You owned a record store, Maddie?
0: Yeah.
1: After all these years together, I had no idea you owned a record store.
0: Yeah, on Willette Avenue in Windsor.
1: Wow.
0: Right across from Chrysler.
1: Really?
0: And it was called the Record Ranch.
1: Really?
0: Yeah. Okay. So, it was right next door.
1: Yes.
0: It was an Italian sub shop.
1: Oh, really?
0: And his mother used to bring in these pierogies.
1: Was his name Luigi?
0: No.
1: Oh, because I knew...
0: I'm not even sure if they were Italian.
1: Yeah, in Richmond Hills, down the bottom of the hill, they had a place, Luigi's.
0: Oh, okay.
1: Yeah.
0: So they had pierogies that she used to bring in to die for. Like piece hamburger inside the pierogies.
1: Yeah.
0: And cheese. And,
1: you're right. Pierogies are filled dumplings made by wrapping unleavened dough around a filling and cooked in boiling water. They are occasionally flavored with a sweet garnish. Typical fillings include potato, cheese, sauerkraut. You're right, ground meat, mushrooms, peppers, and onions.
0: Stop it.
1: Yeah. Well, that does sound good, does it not?
0: Oh, yeah.
1: Yes.
0: You know, there's a pierogi shop in Abney.
1: There is?
0: It just hit me, yeah.
1: Okay.
0: I see it once in a while. I'm going into.
1: Yeah. Also, because it's this time of the year, it's National Salmon Day, and the salmon are running right now, are they not?
0: Yeah. Coming in off the big lake.
1: Especially
0: up
1: right
0: the
1: there.
0: Rivers and
1: yeah, right
0: streams.
1: There in Napanee, they go up the waterfalls there, do they not?
0: And people are down there fishing for them right now, as a matter of fact.
1: Yeah, exactly.
0: Yeah. So, okay. National Salmon Day. There you go. So, what else have we got? Anything special? Oh, you know what it is?
1: What?
0: National Fluffernutter Day.
1: It's Fluffernutter Day?
0: Do you know what a fluffernutter is?
1: It's some kind of spread, is it not?
0: Yeah, it says it was invented by Snowflake Marshmallow Cream and published a recipe for a peanut butter and marshmallow cream sandwich. And your list, known name? Fluffernutter.
1: So I thought you were going to say that this is your spread because they call you Fluff, and now what is it, Fluffer Butter?
0: No. You're Fluff.
1: Yeah, that's what I said.
0: Okay.
1: I'm Fluff. You call me your Fluff. That's right. And now I'm Nutter Butter?
0: I guess so. Fluffer Nutter.
1: Okay. Man.
0: It's going to be one of those days, I can tell.
1: There's Luke Combs this morning. And rethink some things. I think we better, Maddie.
0: Yeah.

0: Hey, Tyler, Joe Miller this morning, and back to drinking whiskey on Kingston's New Country 98.9 at 6:38 in the morning of the Big Shoe.
1: Well, I'm going to tell you, the Yankees are gone.
0: Yes, I know. Yay! The Yankees are gone. The Yankees are gone.
1: They eliminated last night by the Tampa Bay Rays. The Yankee fans are going to be feeling a little sad this morning.
0: Yeah, once again, that big payroll, eh?
1: You know what that big payroll is?
0: I have no idea.
1: Well, I'm going to tell you.
0: Mm-hmm.
1: $303 million payroll.
0: Really?
1: Mm-hmm. And that's not even number one.
0: No? What's number one? Who's got Dodgers, probably?
1: The Dodgers.
0: Yeah.
1: $430 million payroll.
0: Yeah.
1: And the Mets come in second at $375 million. Yankees at third. You know where the Blue Jays are?
0: They're up there, I know that.
1: Yeah, $284 million.
0: Mm.
1: And to put it in perspective for you,
0: mm-hmm.
1: the Tampa Bay Rays,
0: yes,
1: who just eliminated the Yankees,
0: yes,
1: swept the Yankees
0: yep.
1: in three games.
0: Right, what's their payroll?
1: $91
0: million. Yeah.
1: $91
0: yeah,
1: million.
0: Yeah, the little guys can do it, right?
1: Wow, unbelievable.
0: Yeah.
1: Well, there you go. So they'll go on now to face the winner of the Cleveland and Chicago, right?
0: Yeah, which is 2-1 now for Chicago, and they're back in Chicago tonight.
1: Mm-hmm.
0: Yeah.
1: And just staying in sports for a second,
0: sure.
1: Toronto, Montreal, and Ottawa.
0: They all play tonight?
1: They're all playing tonight.
0: Mm-hmm.
1: So we'll see what happens. Good luck to all of them.
0: So let me just say this. The Leafs are not off to a bad start.
1: Well.
0: They're 2-2, so, right. You know.
1: So they're playing 500 hockey.
0: Yeah, and they play, they're on the road tonight, are they not?
1: Yeah, they're playing in Las Vegas.
0: Las Vegas tonight. That'll be a tough game for them.
1: Yeah.
0: Yeah, Vegas has got a good team. All right, we're going to take a break, and we'll be back on the other side with the Jeff Code Classic Song of the Morning.
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3: Good morning, I'm Lorena Dixon. 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
4: 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The Kingston Frontenacs celebrated Count Frontenac's return with a 5-3 win over Peterborough before falling 8-6 to Erie Sunday. The offense continues to produce with several players making an early impact. What's Good co-host Jack Clark says Nolan Butter is taking advantage of a bigger role.
5: 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He's got 6 points in 7 games, 3 goals. And you can just see him out there. He looks dominating when he's out there. So
4: 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I'm Melissa Brush. 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
15: With this check on your drive, it does remain problem-free on the 401 between Belleville and Brockville. A little bit of volume heading eastbound out of Napanee, but traffic still continuing to move at the speed limit. Your forecast for today, we are looking at cloud cover for the most part. Chance of showers and possible thunderstorms. Look for wind gusts of 50 kilometers an hour in the high reaching 16. Partly cloudy tonight, chance of showers this evening, maybe a thunderstorm this evening as well. Winds diminish with the low down to 6. Tomorrow we wrap up the week with a mix of sun and clouds, slight chance of a shower in the afternoon, and winds picking back up with gusts to 50 kilometers an hour, the high reaching 16. 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
0: Well, it's that time of the morning. It's 6:45, and it's time now for the Jeff Code Classic Song of the Morning. You can join Jeffy and all his gang of regulars on Sunday in the Country every Sunday morning for his classic music and requests and dedications right here on New Country 98.9 from 6 a.m. until noon.
1: You know, it's no secret Keith Whitley died at the age of 34.
0: I know.
1: Alcohol poisoning. And while Whitley was a teenager in Sandy Hook, his friends would pass the time drinking bootleg bourbon and racing their cars down mountain roads at dangerous speeds. He was once in a car whose driver attempted to round a curve at 120 miles per hour. The car wrecked, by the way, and one of the people in the car was killed. And his older brother, by the way, was also killed in a motorcycle accident in 1983.
0: No.
1: Yeah. Tragic history, family history. His musical style was rooted in Kentucky bluegrass in his early career as a member of Ralph Stanley's Clinch Mountain Boys, but Whitley later shifted towards non-traditional country and honky-tonk during the peak and end of his career. His influences ranged from Appalachian bluegrass performers such as Ralph Stanley to traditional country and honky-tonk musicians like Hank Williams, George Jones, Merle Haggard, and Lefty Frizzell. He's the only person to be posthumously recognized as a former member of the Grand Ole Opry without ever being an active member. Management had scheduled Whitley for an appearance in late May of 1989, where he was to be invited to join, but his death on May 9th interrupted those plans. As the Opry has a policy only inducting living artists as members, Whitley's induction was scrapped. During Keith Whitley tribute show at the Opry on October 14th, Garth Brooks and Lori Morgan announced that Whitley's name would be engraved on a plaque and included in the Opry's member gallery backstage, along with every act who's ever held Opry membership at some point in the show's history, dating back to 1925. Let's give a listen to one of Keith Whitley's number one hits, I'm No Stranger to the Rain. 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

0: You know what? There's so many Keith Whitley hit songs that we sort of got one mixed up here. Now, Biggie,
1: yeah,
0: you've got the controls over there. Now, let's get the proper song on, the one we were just talking about. Keith Whitley and No Stranger to the Rain, okay? And, well, I can tell you a little bit of the history because on the morning of Tuesday, May 9th, 1989, he spoke to his mother briefly on the phone and then was then visited by his brother-in-law, Lane Palmer, at his home in Goodlesville, Tennessee. That's near Nashville. The two drank coffee together. They were planning to play a round of golf and have lunch that day. And after that, Whitley was planning to write some songs to present to Lori Morgan after she returned from her promotional tour in Alaska. And they were going to maybe record songs together as a duet. So brother-in-law Lane left Whitley's home at approximately 8:30 in the morning, planning to return an hour later for the golf excursion. But when Palmer returned at about 11:30 in the morning, he found Whitley fully clothed on his bed, unconscious and unresponsive. He called an

0: 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Join me right here on New Country 98.9 for Sunday in the Country. The local tradition continues every week from 6 until noon. 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
1: I'm Lorena Dixon, keeping you in the loop this morning. The Wave boating app, created by Gananoque's Adam Allor, recently climbed to number 62 on the recent Globe and Mail 8th annual ranking of Canada's top growing companies. Allor explains how this app works.
2: Our customers download the application, we'll build a custom boating map for them. It will be specific to the draft of the vessel, so how far it protrudes into the water, what the current water level conditions are.
1: Allor says growing up working at a local marina was the inspiration to create the app. He says the app can be downloaded to any electronic device. Stone Mills Township has declared itself an unwilling host for hyperscale data centers for 1 year. The motion, introduced by Councillor Krista Lee Woodcock, calls for stronger provincial and federal regulations covering environmental, social, and economic impacts. The motion passed by one vote. Woodcock's concerns include a potential 250 megawatt data center near the township's Greater Napanee boundary. We're taking a look at the candidates running in this year's municipal election. Today, we're featuring candidates in the Lakeside District. Stephen Cuthbertson is a tradesman and a newcomer to politics. He says he'd like to see something happen with the farmlands behind Collins Bay Institution.
3: It's technically in Lakeside District, even though it's not city property. It is federally owned. But I see it as a gateway for the city to both reach its development goals.
1: Cuthbertson is challenging incumbent Wendy Stephen for the seat. You can read more about all the candidates at KingstonDaily.ca. On to sports. In baseball action, Tampa Bay beat the Yankees 4-3. The Yankees are out. Tampa Bay moves on. And Milwaukee beat San Diego 3-1. Milwaukee advances to the next round. In the NHL, Edmonton beat Anaheim 5-2. Winnipeg was over Colorado 3-2. The next time you're scrolling through your phone, visit KingstonDaily.ca and see what Kingston is talking about. 401 Traffic and Weather together next.
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10: It continues to be a problem-free drive this morning. No live lane issues or slowdowns eastbound or westbound on the 401 anywhere between Belleville and Brockville. Your forecast for today, cloud cover for the most part, chance of showers and maybe a thunderstorm this afternoon. Windy with gusts to 50 kilometers an hour and the high reaching 16. Partly cloudy tonight. There is a chance of a shower or thunderstorm lingering into this evening. Winds diminish overnight with a low down to 6. Tomorrow we're going to see a mix of sun and clouds, slight chance of an afternoon shower, those wind gusts to 50 return with a high reaching 16. Winter doesn't wait for the first snowfall and neither should you. 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

0: Oh, yeah, I got some famous friends. One of them sits right across from me every morning. Maddie is very famous.
1: Thank you. Thank you very much. All right. So, wedding day today.
0: Yes, wedding day today.
1: Claire and Nick.
0: My little granddaughter's getting married today. Yeah. Wow.
1: Good for her. That'll be nice.
0: Yes, it's going to be nice. We're going to have some fun over in Picton, and I'm looking forward to it, actually. You know?
1: I remember Claire when she was just a wee little thing.
0: I know. Yeah. I know.
1: She's all growing up.
0: She's a teacher. Teacher's sure. over at Amherst U.
1: Sure. Grandpa will be shedding a tear or two this afternoon.
0: Well, I probably won't shed a tear, but I will be very sentimental watching her do that. That's for sure.
1: All right. So here's what your wedding day weather looks like. Mainly cloudy, mm-hmm. intermittent showers today with the risk of a thunderstorm. Not the best looking weather forecast, but it's also going to be very windy, gusting up to 50 at times out of the northwest. High of 16.
0: Okay.
1: Dress, is it outdoors? It's sort of indoors, outdoors?
0: We're going to try and do the ceremony outdoors, yeah.
1: All right. So hopefully the sun will shine.
0: I'm very proud of my granddaughters, all of them. They're all wonderful kids, grown, I think to be like their parents, and hopefully their parents were brought up nicely, and it's great. I'm very proud of them.
1: Well, I'll tell you one other thing.
0: Yes.
1: I'm very, very proud of my son, Marshall, today.
0: Yes.
1: Yeah. So very proud.
0: Mm-hmm.
1: He won the Queen's football pool this week.
0: He did? Wow.
1: I get half.
0: I guess you must be proud of him because you would never win it, that's for sure.
1: He got 13 right, I got 10.
0: He got 13 right?
1: Yeah.
0: That's amazing.
1: Oh, well. So
0: that is absolutely amazing, Maddie. I don't know. For you anyway, that's really
1: I've
0: something.
1: Won the weekly pool once in about at least 10 years.
0: Yeah, I know.
1: That's it, once. The first time I ever played.
0: And you and I won a hockey pool, a playoff pool one year.
1: That's right, too, yeah. Yeah. Okay.
0: It's that time of the morning, everybody.
2: Hey, gang, let's check out what's happening in Hollyweird.
3: There's no business like

0: 9, Martha Stewart is explaining why, despite building a massive lifestyle empire, she doesn't have one of the luxury perks enjoyed by her fellow moguls, a private jet. During the debut episode of the Masterclass New Business podcast, Other People's Business, Stewart compared her business empire with the Kardashian family, and noted that Kim Kardashian flies around in a G5 jet. And when the host of the program asked Stewart why she doesn't have a private jet of her own, her answer was very blunt: because I fell in a hole. Stewart said she lost $1 billion in legal problems.
1: Who was she invested with, Potter?
0: Yeah, and legal fees stemming from her inside trading case back in 2004 when she was convicted of conspiracy, obstruction, and lying to federal investigators over the sale of her stock. She says that she bounced back, however, and clearly isn't dwelling on it. As Stewart put it, I'm back, I'm mean, and I'm pretty good. I'm pretty damn good, she said.
1: Life is good.
0: I just checked that.
1: She lost $1 billion.
0: She was worth $1 billion back in 2003. And you know what she's worth today?
1: No.
0: She's down to $400 million.
1: Oh.
0: Yeah.
1: Poor girl.
0: Poor girl. Fine. Yeah.
1: Hope she makes it. You know, Biggie?
0: That'd be tough, yeah.
1: I can see that happening for you one day down the road.
0: Okay.
1: Your own little private jet.
0: Yeah.
1: Right. To go along with your motor home.
0: Mm-hmm.
1: Your special golf cart.
0: The only luxury I have is I own 2 golf carts.
1: Okay.
0: That's it.
1: Yeah, your summer home.
0: Yeah.
1: With wheels.
0: Exactly.
1: Okay.
0: Exactly. Well, I'm telling you, I'm living the big lifestyle, am I not?
1: Yeah. Yeah. Your private jet could be one of those, what do they call those little planes there?
0: The homemade plane.
1: Almost like a kite.
0: Exactly.
1: Okay. So, Michael Douglas. What's the thing with Michael Douglas lately? He must have a book out, right? Because all of these stories lately are about Michael Douglas.
0: Yeah.
1: So he's opening up about one of his more embarrassing Hollywood moments, admitting he once confronted Julia Roberts at a 1990 Golden Globes party.
0: And what did he tell Julia?
1: Well, I'll tell you in a moment. He was struggling with alcohol at the time and drug abuse.
0: Oh, boy.
1: Douglas recalls seeing Roberts with his 13-year-old son, Cameron, at the party. He said Roberts had her arm around Cameron and was warmly interacting with him, but Douglas, who admitted he was very drunk at the time, interpreted the scene differently.
0: Oh, boy.
1: He shouted at Roberts, "Take your hands off my son!" And even told her to take her Golden Globe and stick it where the sun doesn't shine.
0: Oh, no.
1: Yeah, the awkward part. Douglas was working with Roberts at the time on Flatliners. Next morning, his producing partner told him he'd crossed a major line with one of Hollywood's hottest young stars.
0: Wow.
1: Douglas apologized to Roberts and her then boyfriend, Kiefer Sutherland, and even sending Roberts roses. She forgave him enough to finish the movie, although Douglas says they weren't particularly close afterward.
0: I don't think so.
1: So a little Hollywood insider news for you.
0: Okay.
1: From Big G and Maddie. Here he is. Oh, yeah. Dallas Smith. Good Time Goes. New Country 98.9.

0: Yeah, Dalton Smith, where a good time goes. We'll tell you where a good time goes. Right here with Wake the Fun Up with Big G and Maddie on a Thursday morning, October 7th. Welcome to it. So, temperature outside is 13 degrees, and, well, it's a big wedding day. We talked about that, and we'll talk about it a little bit later. Well, Biggie, what do you got?
1: I wanted to say a shout-out this morning to my good friends Kevin and Suzanne Bove at Maple Home and Farm in Inverary. Went out there yesterday. As you know, we're putting a new roof on the gated community lodge.
0: Mm-hmm.
1: And I wanted to, and I bought the steel roofing off of Maple Home and Farm. And the staff out there is just amazing. They're really, and you know what? I went in there and I not only came out with a new steel roof, but I was able to buy the bird seed for all my birds around that come and say hello to us in the morning. All the farm supplies that are there, all the building supplies, all the wood, all that. I mean, it's a one-stop place.
0: Mm-hmm.
1: It's amazing. I love it out there. Maple Home and Farm in Inverary. To Kevin and Suzanne, who are heading out to Alberta to shop for some cattle today. I just wanted to say thank you.
0: All right. And
1: to their staff and how they treat their customers there, because they're local people. It's all Canadian there. It's all Canadian.
0: Well, that's what we're all about. Local. All right, we've got the 48 coming up back on the other side. Stump the Dummies.
1: Yeah. John Morgan featuring Jason Aldean here. Friends like that. Yeah, friends like Maple Home.

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1: Good morning, I'm Lorena Dixon. Here's what's coming up over the next 48 hours. It's everything you need to know.
2: Good morning, I'm Alyssa Brush. 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Tonight, rock fans can catch We Ain't Petty and Let's Go at the Kingston Grand Theater. 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In local sports, the Kingston Frontenacs are in Barrie tonight, Brampton tomorrow, and Brantford Saturday. The Queen's Gales are back at home Saturday to take on the Windsor Lancers. 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Just click the 48. In the newsroom, I'm Alyssa Brush, and that's what's happening around town.
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10: Well, there's still no issues to hold you up this morning. If you are traveling the 401 eastbound or westbound between Belleville and Brockville, you will find both directions moving at the speed limit. Your forecast for today, we are looking at cloud cover for the most part. Chance of showers, maybe a thunderstorm this afternoon. Wind gusts expected up to 50 kilometers an hour with the high reaching 16. Slight chance of a shower or thunderstorm lingering into this evening, then partly cloudy overnight. Winds diminish with the low down to 6. Tomorrow we wrap up the week with a mix of sun and cloud. Slight chance of an afternoon shower. Winds pick back up in the morning with gusts to 50 kilometers an hour and the high reaching 16. 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

0: Yeah, can't get my boots off, John Party. It's time to get your boots on. Wake the fun up, PG and Maddie, on a Thursday morning drive-in.
1: Man, I love that tune.
0: Yeah. You know what? I'm seeing some blue sky out there right now.
1: Blue skies shine my way. Oh, yeah. Okay. Yeah.
0: All right. Intermittent showers, though, in the forecast, and risk of a thunderstorm later.
1: Mm-hmm.
0: And windy, gusting up to 50 at times out of the northwest. High today, 16. Current temperature, 13 in downtown Kingston.
2: That's right.
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0: Oh. You know what? We've got tickets to give away for the October 16th game against Oshawa, or the Slush Puppy Place. It's country night at the hockey game.
1: Yeah.
0: Go hockey game. Dun, dun, dun, dun, dun.
1: And you're going to have to wear your boots on that night because it is country music night. You're right.
0: And I guess we're going to be there, are we?
1: Yeah. So
0: that's October 16th, and that's their next home game. They're on the road tonight, by the way. They're up in Barrie. We'll have Upper Canada Fuel and Burner Hockey for you with Jimmy Gilchrist tonight against the Barrie Colts. So tickets up for grabs right now on Stump the Dummies. Here's the text line number, 866-852-6687 or 866-85-BOOTS. All right. So we're going to open up the lines now. And yesterday was a tough question. It was really tough. So we'll try and make it a little easier for you today. So here's the question. 35% of the people out there that are online say this is the hardest thing to buy online. What is the hardest thing to buy online?
1: What's the hardest thing to buy online?
0: Mm-hmm. So let's hear your answers, okay?
1: All right. Love.
0: Okay. Well, there's a lot of that going on, right?
1: Clothes, cars, food, washers and dryers, furniture, jewelry.
0: Well, it's all yours because I don't have the text line right.
1: Oh, okay. Food, bras.
0: Well, you got to get the size right.
1: What else
0: don't
1: here?
0: You?
1: Pets, stocks, clothes, furniture. No, we haven't got the right one yet. Mattresses. No. All right, I'll take it, Scott. Footwear. Yeah, I'll take it. Footwear.
0: Yeah? Okay. Yeah. Yeah.
1: Scott, you got it. Footwear is the answer, and you've got yourself two tickets to the game on the 16th. Did you say the 16th day of October?
0: Yeah, 16th of October, and shoes, yeah, that's the answer we're looking
1: shoes
0: for.
1: Shoes is the answer, yes.
0: Footwear, that's good enough for me.
1: Okay.
0: Congratulations, Scott.
1: 7:32 in the morning on The Big Show. And here's Justin Moore and Time's a Tickin' on Kingston's New Country, 98.9.

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3: 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Another 3 games in 3 days road trip is waiting for the Kingston Frontenacs. Kingston visits Barrie Thursday and Brampton Friday before getting another shot at Brantford Saturday. What's Good co-host Jack Clark says the first two stops could help Kingston work on one important part of its game.
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3: 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I'm Alyssa Brush. 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
13: Well, with this check on your drive, I'm still not seeing any issues that will slow you down this morning. If you're traveling anywhere between Belleville and Brockville on the 401, both eastbound and westbound running at the speed limit. Your forecast for today, cloud cover for the most part. There's a slight chance of showers, maybe a thunderstorm this afternoon. Wind gusts picking up to 50 kilometers an hour with a high reaching 16. Tonight, partly cloudy. We do still have a chance of a shower or thunderstorm this evening. Winds diminish overnight with a low down to 6. Tomorrow, we're going to see a mix of sun and clouds with a slight chance of an afternoon shower. Winds pick back up in the morning with gusts to 50 kilometers an hour and the high reaching 16. 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

0: Brett Kissel and Cooper Allen, and that makes two of us, and that's what we've got here every morning, two of us, Big G and Maddie.
1: Okay, wake the fun up. Looking out the weather Doppler window, and yeah, looks okay right now. Blue skies and intermittent showers, though, in the forecast for later today with the risk of a thunderstorm. Let's hope it stays like this for the big wedding today in Picton.
0: Well, I was just talking to them because half of them are over there right now at the lodge, the Barn Lodge. And they had the rehearsals last night, and they said that it's nice there this morning. And it's actually kind of, well, it's not mild, but it's milder than it has been.
1: Well, it should be pleasant this afternoon, a high of 16 degrees.
0: Yeah, it looks nice, that's all for sure.
1: It's 13 right now in downtown Kingston.
0: It's that time of the morning.
2: It's weird and wacky.
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0: Absolutely, and weird and wacky each and every morning is always brought to you by our good friends in Verona.
4: Revell for Lincoln.
0: Who for the last 90 years have been looking after your automotive needs here in the Kingston area. Remember, vehicles are cheaper in the country. And after celebrating 90 years, anything you need, the fourth generation of Revells are selling that blue oval, the Ford and Lincoln cars of your choice. 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
4: Deals are cheaper in the country. 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
0: All right, we got a good story this morning in our Weird and Wacky, Maddie.
1: Yeah, doesn't get much weirder than this. Japanese hold a sleeping contest.
0: Okay.
1: Yeah, that's the headline.
0: Yeah.
1: A mattress company in Tokyo, Japan, held a sleeping contest this past Monday. Dozens of participants were fitted with sleep tracking devices and assigned to a mattress where they were challenged to sleep for up to 90 minutes.
0: Okay.
1: They were competing for a cash prize.
0: A cash prize?
1: Yeah. Some had blankets. Some cradled stuffed toys and arms.
0: Oh, really?
1: Yeah. I mean, this was serious stuff.
0: I guess it was.
1: The winner was chosen based on how quickly and soundly they slept. The prize, 2 million yen.
0: 2 million yen? How much is that?
1: About 15 grand Canadian.
0: Are you kidding me?
1: Yeah.
0: Wow.
1: That's a lot of moolah, right? Two million yen.
0: Yeah.
1: The winner, Crusado Honda, 32, he said, "It was over in an instant. I almost wish I could have slept a little bit longer."
0: Yeah, really?
1: Yeah.

0: It was over. The sales guy comes over and says, "Hey, slacker, get your ass out of here. Yeah. We got mattresses to sell." Yeah.
1: Well, when you think of it, Biggie, I'll tell you what.
0: Yeah.
1: We really couldn't do that.
0: No.
1: Even though it was just 90 minutes.
0: Yeah.
1: We'd be up three times to pee.

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1: All right, coming up on the big show this morning, well, it's Super Dirt Week down in Oswego, New York, and they started to do time trials and everything yesterday.
2: Yeah.
1: It might get Maltzy to give us an update. But anyway.
2: He's down there now, right?
1: Yeah, he's down there now. And also, Jimmy the Janitor, you know how he wanted to go to Super Dirt Week?
2: I know. Huge race fan.
1: Yeah, well, we'll see what he has to say coming up as well, all right?
2: A lot of celebs celebrating birthdays today. We'll take a look at that during the birthday bash next hour.
1: Mm-hmm.
2: And, of course, our cuckoo criminal. And, man, still lots happening this morning, so stick with us. Wake the fun up. Yeah, good-looking Thursday morning out there over the hump day. Scotty McCreary, Hootie and the Blowfish, Bottle Rockets at Country 98.9.

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1: I'm Lorena Dixon, keeping you in the loop this morning. There will be an increased police and bylaw enforcement presence in Kingston's University District starting next Thursday. The city is launching its University District Safety Initiative to curb any unlawful parties and gatherings during homecoming and Halloween. There will also be parking restrictions along several streets, and access to the Gord Downey Pier and Breakwater Park will be closed to the public on weekends. A full road closure on Odessa Main Street will no longer be required as construction moves into its final stages. The remaining sections were expected to open with a granular surface by the end of the day yesterday. Temporary alternating lane closures will still be needed. The project remains on track for completion by November 15th. Lennox and Addington OPP are seeking information after a suspicious structure fire on County Road 11 in Selby. Police say the building had been burning for several hours before the fire was reported last Tuesday. Investigators want information, photos, or video from anyone who may have been in the area between 10 p.m. and 3 a.m. We're taking a look at the candidates running in this year's municipal elections. Today, we are featuring candidates in the Lakeside District. Educator Wendy Stephen is going after a second term on City Council. She says she wants to ensure Kingston is a great place to raise a family.
2: So that's things like better roads and pathways, parks and rec, housing affordability, food security, environmental stewardship, and, you know, responsible use of tax dollars, and keeping these neighborhoods, you know, connected and welcoming.
1: Stephen is going up against challenger Stephen Cuthbertson on October 26th. 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On to sports in the NHL. Edmonton was over Anaheim 5-2. Winnipeg beat Colorado 3-2. And Washington beat Pittsburgh 5-3. In baseball action, Tampa Bay beat the Yankees, so Tampa Bay advances. And Milwaukee beat San Diego. Milwaukee moves on. The next time you're scrolling through your phone, visit KingstonDaily.ca and see what Kingston is talking about. 401 Traffic and Weather together next.
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8: It continues to be a problem-free commute this morning. I'm not seeing any live lane issues on the traffic cameras. Eastbound or westbound on the 401, anywhere between Belleville and Brockville, you won't find anything to slow you down. Your forecast for today, we're looking at cloud cover for the most part. There is a chance of a shower this afternoon, maybe a thunderstorm. Winds expected to pick up with gusts to 50 kilometers an hour and the high reaching 16. Chance of a shower, maybe a thunderstorm this evening, then partly cloudy overnight. Winds will diminish with a low down to 6. Tomorrow we're going to see a mix of sun and clouds, slight chance of an afternoon shower. Those wind gusts to 50 kilometers an hour picking back up in the morning with the high reaching 16. 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

0: Yeah, come on, let's go. Get up. Let's get moving. Wake the fun up. Big D and Maddie on a Thursday morning drive in. And yeah, I'm going to change this weather forecast.
1: Okay, change
0: I'm officially going to change it.
1: All right.
0: Because I'm looking at the weather Doppler window
1: and
0: right
1: now. And that's what the weather is, Maddie. It's at the weather Doppler window. It's not on the piece of paper.
0: The weather Doppler window never lies.
1: No, exactly.
0: So as I look outside, I see partly sunny skies with a few clouds.
1: Okay.
0: But weather Doppler window on the wall.
1: Mm-hmm.
0: What is happening weather-wise?
1: All right.
0: Tell all.
1: Okay.
0: All right. There's a chance of showers later on, we hear. And winds gusting up to maybe up to 50 clicks.
1: Wow.
0: Later, but I think you're going to be okay for the wedding.
1: Okay, that's good.
0: Yeah, mm-hmm. High today is 16. Right now it's 13 in Kingston.
1: Well, listen, it's super dirt week in Oswego, New York, and I was looking, checking the weather down there. And once again, I think they're going to have an okay day. They might have a little bit of challenge for tonight's races, but I think tomorrow it should be okay. But last night they had the qualifying heats for the 358 modifieds.
0: Mm-hmm.
1: And our car, the 01 car, as I see, got my shirt on today, qualified sixth. Do you know how many cars in four qualifying heats? How many cars in each heat? 26. 26 cars in four qualifying heats each. That's over 100 cars to try and qualify for, I think it's 35 spots.
0: So this is a big deal.
1: It's a huge deal.
0: All right.
1: And they have the race tomorrow night. It's 150 lap race.
0: You know, we've
1: night.
0: Been doing this for how many years?
1: Yeah.
0: And Super Dirt Week is, it's massive. It's amazing.
1: Exactly.
0: And Super Dirt Week only happens once every week.
1: No, it only happens once every, 1 week happens once every year, Matty.
0: Okay. All right, I'm just kidding.
1: But Jimmy the janitor always wanted to go to Super Dirt Week, right?
0: Yeah, I know.
1: So remember when he chimed in? You want to play what he said?
0: Well, it is Throwback Thursday.
1: It is Throwback Thursday. Let's play what Jimmy tried to convince us of a few years ago.
2: Hey, Big G and Matthews, how you doing, boys? So it's Super Dirt Week. I only need two tickets. A couple of pit passes would be nice, too, Biggie. What do you say? One for me and one for Danica.
1: I didn't know you were such a racing fan, Jimmy.
2: A racing fan? Are you kidding me? I could rebuild a carburetor when I was 5 years old. I could change a tire faster than Danica could change a diaper.
1: Oh.
2: 1 year I was named Mr. Impact Wrench. No respect, I tell you. No respect, I tell you at all.
0: Well, oh boy, it sounds like you want to taste the Super Dirt Week real bad, Jimmy.
2: Oh, you bet I do, Matthews. And I know you'll come through for me, Biggie. Come on, buddy. You can pick me and Danica up at the Timmy's on the Division Street on the way out. Looking forward to taking a drive in that new camper of yours.
1: Oh.
2: Let's see, what do you call it? Big Blow or something?
1: No.
2: If you're full, don't worry about it. Stock car Steve Bilo said he would give us a lift.
1: No, wait a minute now. It's called Big Mo, and it's a motorhome, not a camper. So, tell me, Jimmy, have you ever been to a dirt race?
2: No, but my Uncle Cooter was the dirt track champion of the Denby Double Oval for years.
0: Double Oval? What the heck kind of track is that, Jimmy?
1: Yeah, yeah.
2: Well, instead of 43 cars, we could run 86. Funny thing about Uncle Cooter, he can remember the names of every NASCAR driver and the numbers of their cars, but he couldn't remember the names of his two boys. I love you guys. I tell you, I love you guys.
0: So what were the names, Jimmy, of his two boys? Were they that hard to remember?
2: No, not at all. Jack Daniels and Jim Beam. His wife's name was Lugnut. What a room, I tell you. What a room.
1: Oh, man. Now, listen, I'll see what I can do for you, Jimmy. Now, we got to go. We got to get out of here. I got to go to Dirt Week, you know. Goodbye.
2: So what's the deal? You know, I missed Dirt Week last week. It's Super Dirt Week this week. And Matthews tells me that next week is Super Duper Dirt Week. And the week after that is Super Duper Double XL Dirt Week. And the week after that Super Duper Double.
1: Goodbye, Jimmy. We'll see you, buddy.
2: No respect, I tell you. No respect at all.

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1: Good morning, I'm Lorena Dixon. Here's what's coming up over the next 48 hours. It's everything you need to know.
2: Good morning, I'm Melissa Brush. Fall has officially arrived, and this weekend's events range from classic rock to autumn hikes to a little Halloween magic. Tonight, rock fans can catch We Ain't Petty and Let's Go at the Kingston Grand Theater. The tribute show celebrates the music of Tom Petty and the Heartbreakers and the Cars, bringing plenty of familiar hits and sing-along moments for classic rock fans. 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In local sports, the Kingston Frontenacs are in Barrie tonight, Brampton tomorrow, and Brantford Saturday. The Queen's Gales are back at home Saturday to take on the Windsor Lancers. 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Just click the 48. In the newsroom, I'm Melissa Brush, and that's what's happening around town.
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11: With this check on your drive, no issues to slow you down this morning. If you're traveling eastbound or westbound on the 401 between Belleville and Brockville, you'll find both directions moving at the speed limit. Your forecast for today, we are looking at cloud cover for the most part with a chance of an afternoon shower or thunderstorm. Wind gusts up to 50 kilometers an hour with the high of 16. Chance of a shower or thunderstorm into this evening, then partly cloudy overnight. Winds will diminish with a low down to 6. Tomorrow we're going to see a mix of sun and clouds to wrap up the week. Slight chance of an afternoon shower. Wind gusts picking back up to 50 kilometers an hour in the morning with the high reaching 16. 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
0: Another morning, another snooze button. But you're here, and so are we. Wake the fun up with Big G and Maddie on Kingston's new country, 98.9.

0: sounds like somebody I know. 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
1: October 8th, the day today, and a pretty good-looking day out there. Partly sunny, and, well, I'm seeing a lot of cloud in that sky right now, and there is a chance of showers later. We'll see what happens there. Current temperature 13 in Kingston.
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0: And if you're celebrating on this 8th day of October, you are celebrating with a bunch of people.
1: Yeah, who you got?
0: Well, I've got, first off, Ashley Ackley celebrating, Christina Harper celebrating, Kim Lemon celebrating today. Let's see who, Kathy Randall, Crystal Corky, and Kathy Sommerveld from the Sommerveld farming family.
1: Well, that's quite a list of locals there.
0: I know.
1: Well, I have one.
0: Yeah.
1: Another Mustang Sally is celebrating today. Mustang Sally Wing. So Sally is the wife of my good buddy Garth, who works at the Napanee Golf Club.
0: Okay.
1: And he comes around to help me out quite a bit of little chores around the yard.
0: Mm-hmm.
1: So, Sally, all the best to you today. Enjoy your birthday. And as far as the stars, I'm looking at this roster of celebs today.
0: Wow.
1: A multiple A-list of actors from major franchises, a global pop superstar, a comedy legend from SNL's original cast that nobody likes in real life, I guess. Multiple Oscar winners, a Hall of Fame level talent across the board here.
0: Oh, so let's get started. Tell me.
1: Well, Bruno Mars. Singer, wow. Songwriter, producer. 41.
0: How about Nick Cannon, producer, writer, and actor?
1: Doesn't he have like 11 kids or something? 10, 11 kids?
0: No idea, but he's 46 years old today.
1: He likes being a daddy.
0: Yeah.
1: Matt Damon.
0: Oh, I like Matt.
1: Oh, yeah. Actor, producer. What? So many great movies. Oppenheimer, the Bourne movies, Martian. 56 today.
0: Sigourney Weaver celebrating today from. Okay. She's been in several movies also.
1: Oh, yeah. Sigourney was in, of course, the Alien movies. That's what really made her famous, right?
0: Yeah, she's in Star Wars, too.
1: Yeah.
0: 77.
1: Chevy Chase.
0: Oh, yeah.
1: Chevy is...
0: Is that the guy that you made reference to that nobody likes?
1: I guess nobody in real life likes him for some reason. I guess
0: what?
1: He's...
0: Why would they not like Chevy Chase?
1: I don't know. I guess you have to know him, not to like him.
0: Oh, really? Okay.
1: Well, it's the same with you, Biggie.
0: So, that's right. Nobody likes me in real life.
1: Yeah.
0: In real life, they all hate me.
1: Actor, comedian, original.
0: Wait a minute. How old is Chevy?
1: Oh, he's 83.
0: He's 83?
1: 83.
0: Wow.
1: Yeah. He's a SNL original cast member.
0: Yeah, exactly.
1: So, we got one left here.
0: Paul Hogan. Paul Hogan from Crocodile Dundee fame, and that was about it for him, wasn't it?
1: Yeah, I think so. I think there was another.
0: He's 87.
1: Crocodile Dundee 2.
0: Yeah, I've seen both those movies.
1: Okay.
0: I love the famous line in that movie, though, when the two guys approached him in New York City with a knife, and it was like this little flip knife, right?
1: Yeah.
0: And he looks at the guy and says, "That's a knife, mate? No, mate. Here's a knife."
1: Yeah.
0: And he pulls.
1: Yeah, this is a knife.
0: Yeah.
1: So, yeah, that was a pretty good movie.
0: That was
1: lots of fun.
0: One.
1: Lots of fun.
0: Yeah.
1: Down Under. Well, you know what? We heard from our good buddy Bruce Wallace.
0: Oh, we did?
1: Yeah.
0: Okay.
1: Yesterday, he wanted to remind us about his anniversary.
0: I mean, when he retired, Wallace, I mean, he retired.
1: Yeah, I know.
0: I mean, there's a couch named after him now.
1: I think he's still driving around with some meat, though, once in a while.
0: Is he?
1: Yeah.
0: Okay.
1: Yeah. Like beef, right?
0: Yeah.
1: So, Bruce reminded me that, okay. He reminded me that, yes, it was him and Michelle's 47th anniversary.
0: Oh, when was that?
1: 2 days ago.
0: Really?
1: Or was it 3 days ago? I think it was on the 5th.
0: Oh, okay. Right? 3 days ago, yeah.
1: So, yeah. I said, well, what did you get Michelle for her for the anniversary?
0: Yeah.
1: He said, I bought her a record. We know how much.
0: A record?
1: Yeah.
0: Okay.
1: Well, a CD, I suppose.
0: Yeah.
1: You know she loves yodels.
0: Of course
1: she
0: does.
1: She loves yodeling.
0: Uh-huh.
1: So we bought her this record.
0: Okay.
1: And,
0: are you going to play it?
1: Yeah, I'll give you a touch of it.
0: All right.
1: All right?
0: Yeah.
1: He says he won't leave her alone. She won't leave him alone now. Chasing him all over the house.

0: Okay, one more yodel. Let's go. Happy anniversary to Bruce and Michelle. Michelle, leave him alone. Leave him alone.
1: Yeah. Well, at least he got his spurs on anyway. Yeah. Okay. Hope you got your spurs on there, Brucey.
0: Give the guy a break, all right?

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1: Good morning. I'm Lorena Dixon. Time for What's Good in and around Kingston, where we catch up with local newsmakers and people doing interesting things in the community.
2: 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I'm Melissa Brush from the KingstonDaily.ca newsroom. 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What's Good co-host Jack Clark says there's plenty planned.
3: Yeah, the Ottawa Generals are in town for that night, so you know it's going to be a good game anyways, because it's anytime the Ottawa Generals are in town, it's a good rivalry night. 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
13: Well, with this final check on your drive this morning, just did one last run through the traffic cameras on the 401 between Belleville and Brockville. Still not seeing any live lane issues or slowdowns to hold you up this morning. Your forecast for today, we're looking at cloud cover for the most part. Again, a slight chance of a shower, maybe a thunderstorm this afternoon. We do expect winds to pick up with gusts to 50 kilometers an hour and the high reaching 16. Tonight, there's a slight chance of a shower, maybe a thunderstorm this evening. Then partly cloudy overnight. Winds diminish with a low down to 6 degrees. Tomorrow, we are going to see a mix of sun and clouds to wrap up the week. Slight chance of a shower in the afternoon. Those wind gusts are going to pick back up to 50 kilometers an hour in the morning, with the high reaching 16. 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Stay on time and up to date with 401 Traffic and Weather Together this afternoon starting at 4.
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0: I change your autograph. I wouldn't change my autograph. It's been the same for 50 years.
1: You don't need an autograph. All you need is a selfie.
0: Yeah, that's true. Yeah. That's all you need. That's all you need.
1: 5K pop-up. So if you see us around or out and about anywhere, just pull us over, ask for a selfie, and you can qualify for $5,000 in cash.
0: We're going to make the draw at the end of October for the $5,000, and I've been carrying the cards with me just in case somebody comes up to me and says, hey, I need a selfie to enter the contest.
1: I've got to get some more cards, by the way.
0: Yeah, well, you're so popular, man.
1: Well,
0: you
1: not just
0: saying
1: that, but everybody you see in the street says, hey, you want to get a selfie with me?
0: No.
1: Why the hell would we do that?
0: You're such a liar.
1: You might win $5,000.
0: You are such a liar.
1: Huh.
0: Hey, anybody want to win $5,000? Come and take a selfie with me.
1: Yeah,
0: that's what you do down the street.
1: That's exactly what I do. So anyway, all right.
0: It's that time of the morning, everybody.
2: It's time now for the Cuckoo Criminal with Big G and Maddie. They walk among us.
0: And the Cuckoo Criminal is brought to you each and every morning by our good friends at Exclusive Cooling at 597 Justice Drive with Brad Horton and all his staff there, reminding you that fall and winter, they're here. 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
1: Okay. You know, I'm not a frequent flyer.
0: No, you're not.
1: I know you're a pretty experienced flyer.
0: Listen, I've been in more airports around the world than you can shake a stick at.
1: Yeah.
0: And I'm glad I don't have to do it anymore.
1: So we've got sort of a cuckoo story today, right?
0: We sure do. And boy, I'll tell you, I can identify with this, okay?
1: Yeah.
0: The headline says, international flight had only two working bathrooms.
1: Huh?
0: So on Tuesday, an American Airlines flight from Madrid to Dallas, Texas, was diverted to land in New York's JFK because so many people had to go to the bathroom. It was a Boeing 777, and there were 287 people on board, and there were 8 bathrooms, only 2 of them working. Can you imagine?
1: I can imagine.
0: That's one bathroom for every 143 passengers, my friends. And they'd already flown 8 hours on 2 potties. They touched down at JFK and spent more than 3 hours on the ground before continuing on to Dallas. Can you imagine? 3 hours. Because there was somebody with a very, very, very shallow bladder, I might add. Yeah. Yeah.
1: Well, it's the very definition of a holding pattern.
0: I guess right? It is, yeah. The toilets were backed up, and so were the passengers, by the way.
1: Like... Ladies and gentlemen, this is your... Hold on a second.
0: Yeah.
1: This is your captain speaking. Now, did everybody go before we left?
0: You know, actually, they did kind of a very fun commercial.
1: Oh, yeah?
0: They did a fun commercial about this. You want to hear it?
1: Yeah.
0: Okay. This is the fun commercial about the flight.
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1: Okay. That's pretty funny.
0: That is funny.

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0: music first so you can say things like, hey, I liked it before it was cool. 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
1: Partly sunny skies, intermittent showers in the forecast, though, and the risk of a thunderstorm later. Northwest winds gushing to 50 at times and a high 16. Partly cloudy, chance of showers, risk of a thunderstorm early this evening with a low of 6. And tomorrow, Friday, mix of sun and cloud, still that chance of showers and another windy day, high 16. For Saturday, looking ahead to the weekend, mix of sun and cloud and a high 17. And right now, 13 in Kingston.

0: Mix's New Country 98.9, Zach Johnson King there, and Get to Drinkin'. Well, you might celebrate with a little celebration drink if you win the Battle of Ontario. The Leafs and the Sens. You could win tickets to the game, a stay at the Royal York Hotel in Toronto, and $500 cash in your pocket. 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
1: And I'll give you one other place to go right
0: sure.
1: now. Global Pet Foods. Your pets deserve wellness. Sir John A. at Princess.
0: All right. 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

0: Yeah, it's Eric Church and Heart on Fire, Kingston's New Country 98.9. And you know, we talked about Martha Stewart earlier this morning, but it was way back in 2004. I didn't think it was that long ago that she reported to the Alderson Federal Prison Camp in West Virginia.
1: Yeah?
0: Yeah, to begin serving her sentence for lying about a stock sale.
1: How long was she in jail?
0: I'm not sure. I think it was maybe 6 to 8 months.
1: Now, come on. You think she was in solitary confinement?
0: I don't think so. She won over the guards.
1: Yeah, she was a billionaire.
0: And she baked a cake for all the people in there. You know. And
1: what was in the cake?
0: It was the second worst thing ever to happen to Martha.
1: And what was the worst?
0: The Apprentice, that TV show she had.
1: They're very good.
0: All righty, here's Owen Regling.

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0: iValley on Kingston Zoo Country 98.9 and grew up on that. Hey, the Boys and Girls Club, along with the United Way of KFLNA, are having a big Halloween-themed activity night. It's going to happen on October 30th from 6 into 8:30. This year's event will offer a mix of Halloween fun and frights for children ages 4 to 18. Guests can expect haunted Halloween maze, a jungle gym, inflatables, a sensory room, costume contest, and a variety of additional Halloween-themed activities.
1: Well, they got everything going on there.
0: Yeah, it's going to take place at 1300 Bath Road at the West End Community Center. And as I mentioned, it's on October the 30th. So 6 to 8:30, get your kids ready to get out and have some fun.
1: Yeah. Here's Riley Green. Think as you're drunk. Kingston's New Country, 98.9.

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0: Hey, that's Shania Twain at Kingston's New Country, 98.9. And, well, Biggie, that's a wrap. I know you're off to Picton now.
1: I am off to Bloomfield, as a matter of fact, for the big wedding today of my granddaughter and her fiancé, Nick. They're celebrating their wedding today at 3:30 this afternoon. And we're going to have some fun tonight. Unofficial Steve's going to be doing the music for us, which we appreciate. Thank you very much to the Lloyds for helping out here, Steve and Penny, and many other people, of course. So we're going to have some fun today, and we'll be back here on... Wow, I can't believe it. I got a long weekend.
0: Oh,
1: we'll
0: yeah,
1: be back here on Tuesday.
0: Turkey weekend, huh?
1: Exactly.
0: Thanksgiving, yeah. So I hope it's a wonderful wedding. I know it will be. And Grandpa will be very, very proud and probably tearful as Claire walks down the aisle.
1: That's for sure.
0: I'll be in for you tomorrow. Don't worry.
1: Okay. Have a good day, everybody. Here's Jordan Davis for you.

0: throwback time.
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Scott Trade Work. It's Dave Devine, 90s throwback from Versa Down There called My Next Broken Heart, which reminds me, this long weekend is the 90s throwback weekend. Starts tomorrow afternoon at 5. 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

Country at Work, it's Dave Devine. If you're happy last year with the holiday creamy vanilla from Coca-Cola, you'll be happy to hear that they're bringing it back this year again. I tried it last year. I didn't really care for it too much. It was weird tasting. That weird aftertaste. It will come in regular and zero sugar. It's Megan Patrick now, new Country at Work. I can't.

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9: Mainly cloudy with a risk of a thunderstorm this afternoon. It'll be windy this afternoon as well. High today about 16. Risk of a thunderstorm tonight as well. The winds will continue down to 6. Sun cloud mix tomorrow. Chance of showers in the afternoon. Windy again tomorrow. High about 16. And a sun cloud mix in 17 on Saturday.

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1: New country at work. It's Dave Devine when Zach Top was only 7. 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

New Country at Work. It's Day Divine. On a survey, 1 in 5 of your neighbors admitted to being jealous about this. That answer for you in about 15 minutes or so. Right now, it's Luke Combs with Rethink Some Things. 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

say so. New country at work, Dave Devine. On a survey, one in five of your neighbors admitted to being jealous about this. 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People are noticing. Stella Smith, New Country at Work. Your

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16: Mainly cloudy with a risk of a thunderstorm this afternoon. It'll be windy this afternoon as well. High today about 16. Risk of a thunderstorm tonight as well. The winds will continue down to 6. Sun cloud mix tomorrow. Chance of showers in the afternoon. Windy again tomorrow. High about 16. And a sun cloud mix in 17 on Saturday.

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It's Dave Devine. 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

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It's Dave Devine. 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That's Jukebox Junkie. This weekend's going to be a lot of fun. 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
6: Dear drunk me, I bet you're sitting on a high back, running up a good tab, thinking them 2-for-1 shots ain't kicking in. 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

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The average four-year-old asks this question about 48 times a day, and when you hear the answer, you're going to be like, only 48 times? My goodness, it feels like a lot more. I'll tell you what the answer is coming up in about 15 minutes or so. Right now, Lainey Wilson with John Mayer. Here's Phone Keys Wallet. 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
1: I'm Ken Hashizumi, keeping you in the loop this afternoon. Drivers will no longer face full closures on Odessa's Main Street as work continues towards completion. Remaining sections have opened with a granular surface. Temporary alternating lane closures will continue while crews finish the project, which is expected to be around November 15th, weather permitting. The City of Kingston is reminding residents about its vehicle and boat idling rules. Under the Community Standards Bylaw, vehicles and boats generally cannot idle for more than 1 minute within a 60-minute period. Some exceptions apply, including emergency vehicles, Kingston Transit, and vehicles in drive-through lanes. The city says turning off engines can reduce emissions, noise, and fuel use. We are taking a look at the candidates running in this year's municipal elections in Kingston. Today, we are featuring candidates in the Lakeside District. Stephen Cuthbertson is a tradesman and a newcomer to politics. He says he would like to see something happen with the farmlands behind Collins Bay Institution.
2: It's technically in Lakeside District, even though it's not city property. It is federally owned. But I see it as a gateway for the city to both reach its development goals.
1: Cuthbertson is challenging incumbent Wendy Stephen for the seat on October 26th. You can read more about the candidates on our special municipal elections page at KingstonDaily.ca. It's another three games in 3 days for the Frontenacs, starting with the Colts tonight in Barrie. What's Good co-host Jack Clark says the first two stops could help Kingston work on one important part of their game.
3: It's a good opportunity for kind of the defense to kind of get things right, especially in Barrie and Brampton. You know, these are two young teams that they're playing this weekend. A lot of turnover with these teams, especially in Barrie.
1: 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The Maple Leafs head to Vegas tonight in NHL action. Also, the Habs welcome Nashville and Ottawa entertains Philadelphia. Cleveland looks to even their AL Division Series tonight against the White Sox in Chicago. And Thursday Night Football sees Dallas at home to Tampa Bay. The next time you are scrolling through your phone, visit KingstonDaily.ca and see what Kingston is talking about. Your weather is next.
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1: A mix of sun and cloud this afternoon. There is a chance of showers and thunderstorms. Windy with a high of 18. Later tonight, partly cloudy. Again, chance of showers. Windy and a low of 6. Tomorrow, we can expect a mix of sun and cloud. Chance of showers. Windy and a high of 16. As we head into the long weekend, Saturday, a mix of sun and cloud and a high of 17. Currently, it's 16 degrees.
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0: Trade Work. It's Dave Devine. The average 4-year-old asks this question about 48 times a day. The answer is why.
1: Feels like a lot more, doesn't it? I think they know the answer most of the time. 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It's Cody Johnson with Horseback. New country at work.
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9: Mainly cloudy with a risk of a thunderstorm this afternoon. It'll be windy this afternoon as well. High today about 16. Risk of a thunderstorm tonight as well. The winds will continue down to 6. Sun cloud mix tomorrow. Chance of showers in the afternoon. Windy again tomorrow. High about 16. And a sun cloud mix in 17 on Saturday.

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Kingston to Country 98.9. It's Dave Devine. Yes, it's come. And the influx of people for Queen's Homecoming. During that period, there's going to be an enforcement in place. The city's university district initiative is going to be in place from October 15th to November 1st for the Queen's Homecoming. 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Fred Kissel now with another one. 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

country at work. It's Dave Devine. I was laughing so hard at this story today, I was in tears. Riley Green, of course, like a lot of superstars, will have women throwing their underwear at him on stage, right? But he walks around the stage to pick up these underwear using salad tongs. There's a mental picture, right? Is he laughing at this? Here's Riley now with a new song called Think As You Drunk. New country.

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country at work at State Divine. 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I'll tell you what the answer is in about 15 minutes. Ellen Langley now with Love and Life Again, new country at work.

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2: If you see me in the morning, I tell you it's important to understand I'm just a little sick.

New country at work. It's Day Divine. On a survey, half of college students and high school students said they use this social media platform to help with their homework. The answer is TikTok. I mean, what a huge mistake. 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Oh, stupid mistake that is. Zach John King, New Country at Work. Nine.

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1: Mainly cloudy with a risk of a thunderstorm this afternoon. It'll be windy this afternoon as well. High today about 16. Risk of a thunderstorm tonight as well. The winds will continue down to 6. Sun cloud mix tomorrow. Chance of showers in the afternoon. Windy again tomorrow. High about 16. And a sun cloud mix in 17 on Saturday.

Kingston's New Country 98.9 is a Divine Frontenacer and Barry tonight. Puck drops at 7 o'clock. You'll hear that game right here on your home of the Frontenacs. Right now, to Neil Townsend, Nate Holler. 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

New country at work, 90s throwback from Garth Brooks, Cullen Baton Rouge. It's going to be a fun weekend. Starting tomorrow at 5, it's our 90s throwback long weekend. You're going to hear some of your great favorites if you haven't heard in forever from the 90s. With the 90s throwback long weekend, the Thanksgiving long weekend. Megan Patrick now, new country at work.

country at work. It's Dave Devine. Morgan Wallen says Eric Church was the artist that made him fall in love with country music, and you could totally see why. I mean, Eric Church, right? Here's Morgan now, new country at work. No need.

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New Country at Work is Dave Devine. I am out for now. Have yourself a great Thursday afternoon. Turning things over to a beautiful thing. Her name is Trinette. She'll continue this. 90 minutes of continuous country hits and the 1 o'clock nonstop with beautiful things from Megan Maroney. New Country at Work.

New Country Afternoons. I'm Trinette. We're getting closer to the Thanksgiving long weekend. And if you've ever wanted to look like a country star, well, there's one big country star that is cleaning out her closet for charity. I'll let you know who it is coming up in the next few minutes on New Country Afternoons.

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Country Afternoon, Lainey Wilson with John Mayer, Phone Keys Wallet. Lainey getting set to host the CMA Awards for the third consecutive year coming up next month. Dallas Smith now singing in a beer. 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
9: Mix of sun and cloud this afternoon, chance of showers and thunderstorms, windy with a high of 18. Partly cloudy later this evening, there is a chance of showers, it will be windy and a low of 6. Tomorrow, a mix of sun and cloud, chance of showers, windy and a high of 16. As we head into the long weekend Saturday, a mix of sun and cloud with a high of 17.

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New Country Afternoons, Joe Diffie, Third Rock from the Sun, one of your country throwbacks. Reba McEntire, she's the one who's cleaning out her closet for charity, auctioning off clothing, jewelry, and memorabilia from her five-decade career. This is happening on October 23rd. Among some of the items, a sparkling pink outfit from The Voice, award show gowns, a script from her sitcom Reba, and proceeds will support her charitable fund. So Reba's closet clean-out happening October 23rd. Here's Tim Hicks, the pilot. New Country Afternoons.

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1: New Country Afternoons, I'm Trinette. We want to make sure you know where to enter for the Great Canadian Getaway. 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
0: 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That means Big G and Maddie in the morning. And New Country all day. 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
8: Mix of sun and cloud this afternoon, chance of showers and thunderstorms, windy with a high of 18. Partly cloudy later this evening, there is a chance of showers, it will be windy and a low of 6. Tomorrow, a mix of sun and cloud, chance of showers, windy and a high of 16. As we head into the long weekend Saturday, a mix of sun and cloud with a high of 17.

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1: Kingston's New Country 98.9. Want to win tickets to see Gord Bamford at the Ale House tomorrow night? Well, keep listening. We've got an opportunity coming up after 4 o'clock. Right now, though, we're going to play Trinette's Trivia. A pair of tickets. Kingston Frontenac's hosting the Oshawa Generals on Friday, October 16th. It is country night, too. So if you'd like to win tickets, answer this. Doing this for 6 minutes reduces your stress significantly. What is this? Doing this for 6 minutes reduces your stress significantly. What is this? Text in your guess for Kingston Frontenac's tickets now. 866-85-BOOTS. Doing this for 6 minutes reduces your stress significantly. What do you think the answer is? 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

Country Afternoons. Toby Keith should have been a cowboy. Plenty of songs like that one you'll hear this weekend for the Thanksgiving long weekend. We're taking it back to the 90s. We'll kick that off tomorrow afternoon, just after 5 o'clock. Dan and Shay, Say So, New Country Afternoons.

Kingston's New Country 98.9. Luke Bryan with Luke Combs, Finders Keepers. I'm Trinette, and time to reveal the answer for Trinette's Trivia. Our winner gets a pair of tickets to Friday, October 16th, Kingston Frontenac's game. They're hosting the Oshawa Generals, and it happens to be country night, too. So doing this for 6 minutes reduces your stress significantly. What is this? A few of you thought that it was a certain thing. It's not that. The answer is actually reading. Reading for 6 minutes reduces your stress significantly. Now, it doesn't point out anything about what you're reading. I'm assuming this means reading a book rather than, say, reading an email, because if you're getting an email from your boss right before the Thanksgiving long weekend and they're telling you to do something, that's not going to reduce your stress. However, if your boss is saying, you know what, it's almost the Thanksgiving long weekend, you should take some extra time and just relax, that could possibly help with stress. 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
1: I'm Ken Hashizumi, keeping you in the loop this afternoon. Charges are being laid in connection to an investigation into the now former Kingston and Area Taxi Commission. The investigation stems from a forensic audit of the commission over financial irregularities. City Council voted to authorize the audit as well as dissolve the taxi commission and have the city take over licensing and governance. There has been no details provided as to who was arrested and charged. South Frontenac is accepting nominations for its annual volunteer awards, recognizing long-standing service, community spirit, and youth volunteerism. Recipients will be honored at the township's Volunteer Appreciation Luncheon on November 21st at the Verona Lions Club. The event is free for South Frontenac residents who volunteered in 2026. Registration closes November 13th. We are taking a look at

0: the candidates running in this year's municipal elections in Kingston. Today we are featuring candidates in the Lakeside District. Educator Wendy Stephen is going after her second term on city council. She says she wants to ensure Kingston is a great place to raise a family.
1: So that's things like better roads and pathways, parks and rec, housing affordability, food security, environmental stewardship, and, you know, responsible use of tax dollars, and keeping these neighborhoods, you know, connected and welcoming.
0: Stephen is going up against challenger Stephen Cuthbertson on October 26th. You can read more about the candidates on our special municipal elections page at kingstondaily.ca. Tonight is Upper Canada Fuel and Burner Frontenacs Hockey. Kingston begins the first of three games in three nights in Barrie. Jim Gilchrist will have the call on New Country 98.9 starting at 7. 10 games in the NHL, including the Habs at home to Nashville, Ottawa hosting Philadelphia, and the Maple Leafs on the road in Vegas. The White Sox will have another chance to close their division series at home against Cleveland, and Tampa Bay travels to Dallas in Thursday night football. The next time you are scrolling through your phone, visit kingstondaily.ca and see what Kingston is talking about. 401 traffic and weather together next.
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6: Everything looking good on the 401 from Belleville to Brockville, with traffic moving smoothly in both directions in Gananoque, Kingston, and Napanee. For weather, tonight, a few showers and risk of a thunderstorm early this evening, then partly cloudy with a chance of showers overnight, low 6. Tomorrow, mix of sun and cloud with chance of showers in the morning and early in the afternoon, then overnight, clear with the risk of frost with a low plus 2. And Saturday, mix of sun and cloud, high 19, low 11. The temperatures are dropping and winter driving is getting closer. 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

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Gord Bamford, As Long As There's a Bar Tour, coming to the Ale House tomorrow night. 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Congratulations to Terry Lee, Sharon, Brandon, Nicole, some of our winners so far. And if you'd like to win a pair of tickets to tomorrow night's show at the Ale House, what you need to do is text Gord right now to 866-85-BOOTS. 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
6: Everything looking good on the 401 from Belleville to Brockville, with traffic moving smoothly in both directions in Gananoque, Kingston, and Napanee. For weather, tonight, a few showers and risk of a thunderstorm early this evening, then partly cloudy with a chance of showers overnight, low 6. Tomorrow, mix of sun and cloud with chance of showers in the morning and early in the afternoon, then overnight, clear with the risk of frost with a low of plus 2. And Saturday, mix of sun and cloud, high 19, low 11. 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

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So while you're out doing your shopping for Thanksgiving, maybe you can pick up a few extra items for the Kingston Partners and Mission Food Bank. 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

New Country Afternoons. I'm Trinette. When it comes to Thanksgiving, what's one food that you could happily skip? Send me a text at 866-85-BOOTS. What's the one Thanksgiving food you could happily skip? We'll share some of those coming up on New Country Afternoons.

Country Afternoons, Josh Stump, Nobody Roads, getting excited for the Thanksgiving long weekend, but maybe there's something on the table that you would skip no problem at all. Like you kind of even wish that it wasn't even on the table. The one Thanksgiving food you could happily skip. We're sharing this afternoon, 866-85-BOOTS. Karen says cranberry sauce. Every year it shows up. Every year I just completely ignore it. I know a few folks that do that. I, for one, do love cranberry sauce. I especially love it on the turkey sandwiches left over the next day. Ashley, this could be controversial. She says pumpkin pie, but she just can't stand it. Dave says sweet potatoes, especially when someone decides they need marshmallows. What's the deal with that? He could easily skip it. Melissa, she's skipping the Brussels sprouts. What about you? New Country Afternoons. Girl, shake it.

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7: Everything looking good on the 401 from Belleville to Brockville, with traffic moving smoothly in both directions in Gananoque, Kingston, and Napanee. For weather, tonight, a few showers and risk of a thunderstorm early this evening, then partly cloudy with a chance of showers overnight, low 6. Tomorrow, mix of sun and cloud with chance of showers in the morning and early in the afternoon, then overnight, clear with the risk of frost with a low of plus 2. And Saturday, mix of sun and cloud, high 19, low 11. Winter doesn't wait for the first snowfall, neither should you. 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

New Country Afternoons, Megan Patrick, your daddy's smile. Had her baby girl, Ember James, back on September the 1st. And if you're celebrating today, you celebrate with some big names. Birthday candles for Bruno Mars, 41, Matt Damon's 56, Chevy Chase, who's 83, Clark Griswold, still trying to get those Christmas lights working, it seems. Go Wetzel, Ella Langley, Jaded. If you're celebrating today, happy birthday. New Country Afternoon.

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1: I'm Ken Hashizumi, keeping you in the loop this afternoon. Charges are being laid in connection to an investigation into the now former Kingston and Area Taxi Commission. A 50-year-old resident is accused of fraudulently transferring commission funds to their own personal account. Investigators with Kingston police say over $50,000 was illegally obtained by the individual. The investigation stems from a forensic audit of the commission over financial irregularities. Kingston is among six Ontario music cities being featured during a special live music cruise in Ottawa. Local artist Pioneer represented Kingston during the Ontario Music City Showcase last night. Melanie Brule, executive director of the Ottawa Music Industry Coalition, says Kingston has a strong connection to the music community.
2: Kingston punches way above its weight for talent in that city, and you guys have just so much coolness.
1: The showcase is part of Capital Music Week, a 9-day festival featuring more than 100 artists at 25 venues across Ottawa. We are taking a look at the candidates running in this year's municipal elections in Kingston. Today, we are featuring candidates in the Lakeside District. Stephen Cuthbertson is a tradesman and a newcomer to politics. He says he would like to see something happen with the farmlands behind Collins Bay Institution.
3: It's technically in Lakeside District, even though it's not city property. It is federally owned. But I see it as a gateway for the city to both reach its development goals.
1: Cuthbertson is challenging incumbent Wendy Stephen for the seat on October 26th. You can read more about the candidates on our special municipal elections page at KingstonDaily.ca. It's another three games in 3 days for the Kingston Frontenacs, starting with the Colts tonight in Barrie. Listen to the game on Upper Canada Fuel and Burner Frontenacs Hockey with Jim Gilchrist on New Country 98.9 starting at 7. The Maple Leafs head to Vegas tonight in NHL action. Also, the Habs welcome Nashville and Ottawa entertains Philadelphia. Cleveland looks to even their AL Division Series against the White Sox in Chicago. And Thursday night football sees Dallas at home to Tampa Bay.

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6: Everything looking good on the 401 from Belleville to Brockville, with traffic moving smoothly in both directions in Gananoque, Kingston, and Napanee. For weather, tonight a few showers and risk of a thunderstorm early this evening, then partly cloudy with a chance of showers overnight, low 6. Tomorrow, mix of sun and cloud with a chance of showers in the morning and early in the afternoon, then overnight clear with the risk of frost with a low of plus 2. And Saturday, mix of sun and cloud, high 19, low 11. 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
5: Everything looking good on the 401 from Belleville to Brockville, with traffic moving smoothly in both directions in Gananoque, Kingston, and Napanee. For weather, tonight, a few showers and risk of a thunderstorm early this evening, then partly cloudy with a chance of showers overnight, low 6. Tomorrow, mix of sun and cloud with a chance of showers in the morning and early in the afternoon, then overnight, clear with the risk of frost with a low of plus 2. And Saturday, mix of sun and cloud, high 19, low 11. 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

Country Afternoons. Heart of Stone from Jelly Roll. That could be a fun name for a big bear. But have you heard about the bear named Chungus? He's taking a garbage truck ride in Alaska. A black bear in the back of his truck, this garbage truck driver discovers. So the bear now has a nickname, Chungus. He was safely released. But what a name, Chungus. Kind of love it, though. Luke Combs, Rethink Some Things, New Country Afternoon.

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Country Afternoons. I'm Trinette. Want to own a Corvette that once belonged to the King of Country? Well, George Strait's old 1958 Corvette is heading to auction. It's red, which, I mean, that makes it beautiful anyway, but probably will cost a whole lot of money. But the car includes documentation linking it to George and his wife, Norma, including an insurance card from the 1980s. So if you got some extra cash and you love Corvettes, you could own George Strait's old one. Zach Topf, South of Sanity, New Country Afternoons.

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11: Everything looking good on the 401 from Belleville to Brockville, with traffic moving smoothly in both directions in Gananoque, Kingston, and Napanee. For weather, tonight, a few showers and risk of a thunderstorm early this evening, then partly cloudy with a chance of showers overnight, low 6. Tomorrow, mix of sun and cloud with chance of showers in the morning and early in the afternoon, then overnight, clear with the risk of frost with a low of plus 2. And Saturday, mix of sun and cloud, high 19, low 11. 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More traffic in minutes.
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Free Afternoons, Jade Eagleson with Midland, coming soon to a honky-tonk near you. Are you heading out on the road for the Thanksgiving long weekend? You can listen to us anywhere on iHeartRadio. Lainey Wilson with John Mayer, Phone Keys Wallet, New Country Afternoons.

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1: I'm Ken Hashizumi, keeping you in the loop this afternoon. Kingston police have laid charges to a 50-year-old resident stemming from a forensic audit of the now former Kingston and Area Taxi Commission. The audit was commissioned by City Council back in April to look into the financial irregularities of the Taxi Commission. Investigators say the accused fraudulently transferred over $50,000 for personal use. Council dissolved the commission last year and the city took over licensing and governance last week. Kingston residents are being reminded to turn off their engines when waiting. The city's community standards bylaw limits vehicle and boat idling to 1 minute within a 60-minute period in most cases. Exemptions include emergency vehicles and Kingston Transit. The city says most concerns are handled through education and voluntary compliance before formal enforcement. We are taking a look at the candidates running in this year's municipal elections in Kingston. Today we are featuring candidates in the Lakeside District. Educator Wendy Steven is going after her second term on City Council. She says she wants to ensure Kingston is a great place to raise a family.
2: So that's things like better roads and pathways, parks and rec, housing affordability, food security, environmental stewardship, and, you know, responsible use of tax dollars, and keeping these neighborhoods, you know, connected and welcoming.
1: Steven is going up against challenger Stephen Cuthbertson on October 26th. 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Tonight is Upper Canada Fuel and Burner Frontenacs Hockey. Kingston begins the first of three games and three nights in Barrie. Jim Gilchrist will have the call on New Country 98.9 starting at 7. 10 games in the NHL, including the Habs at home to Nashville, Ottawa hosting Philadelphia, and the Maple Leafs on the road in Vegas. The White Sox will have another chance to close their division series at home against Cleveland, and Tampa Bay travels to Dallas in Thursday night football. The next time you are scrolling through your phone, visit KingstonDaily.ca and see what Kingston is talking about. 401 traffic and weather together next.
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0: 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Traffic and weather together.
5: Everything looking good on the 401 from Belleville to Brockville, with traffic moving smoothly in both directions in Gananoque, Kingston, and Napanee. For weather, tonight a few showers and risk of a thunderstorm early this evening, then partly cloudy with a chance of showers overnight, low 6. Tomorrow, mix of sun and cloud with a chance of showers in the morning and early in the afternoon, then overnight clear with the risk of frost with a low of plus 2. And Saturday, mix of sun and cloud, high 19, low 11. The temperatures are dropping and winter driving is getting closer. 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
1: 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We want you to come to Country Night with the Kingston Frontenacs Friday, October 16th. They're hosting the Oshawa Generals. We've got your chance to win your way to that game. Wake the fun up with Big G and Maddie tomorrow morning. We'll also have another chance tomorrow afternoon. 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
7: Everything looking good on the 401 from Belleville to Brockville, with traffic moving smoothly in both directions in Gananoque, Kingston, and Napanee. For weather, tonight, a few showers and risk of a thunderstorm early this evening, then partly cloudy with a chance of showers overnight, low 6. Tomorrow, mix of sun and cloud with a chance of showers in the morning and early in the afternoon, then overnight, clear with the risk of frost with a low of plus 2. And Saturday, mix of sun and cloud, high 19, low 11. 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

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Luke Bryan coming up. John Party, too, with his newest after Jelly Roll, Hands Up, New Country Afternoons.

New Country Afternoons. The late John Prine would have turned 80 on Saturday. So tonight, an all-star concert at Chicago's Historic Theater celebrating his music. Steve Earle, Margot Price, Kathleen Edwards, and some others. Actor John C. Reilly is hosting. What an amazing event that would be. John Party now. Boots off. New Country Afternoons.

Jason's New Country 98.9, looking for some fun for the family this weekend. Well, Peter Pan, a play for all ages, is happening on Saturday at the Spire. It's an 11 a.m. showtime, too. Bri the Magic Guy is going to be part of the festivities. 82 Sydenham Street at the Spire. 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You can get your tickets now at thespirekingston.org. They'll be available.

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10: Everything looking good on the 401 from Belleville to Brockville, with traffic moving smoothly in both directions in Gananoque, Kingston, and Napanee. For weather, tonight, a few showers and risk of a thunderstorm early this evening, then partly cloudy with a chance of showers overnight, low 6. Tomorrow, mix of sun and cloud with a chance of showers in the morning and early in the afternoon, then overnight, clear with the risk of frost with a low of plus 2. And Saturday, mix of sun and cloud, high 19, low 11. 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

New Country Afternoons. I'm Trinette, heading out of here for now. We're inching closer to the Thanksgiving long weekend. The turkey, the stuffing, maybe the cranberry sauce, depending on what you like. I'm out of here. I'll talk to you tomorrow. New Country Afternoons.

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1: Live from Barrie, Ontario, OHL action tonight. The Kingston Frontenacs visiting the Barrie Colts. Good evening, everyone. Jim Gilchrist along with Jack Clark. First of four meetings on the air between the two Eastern Conference rivals. And the Fronts come into this one here tonight, Jack, certainly to kind of snap out of a tough 8-6 loss against the Erie Otters this past Sunday afternoon at home. A crazy game there. Yep. Hello. Okay.
2: There we go. We're just making sure everything's
1: all
2: working.
1: Right.
2: That's good
1: Everybody
2: to know.
1: Everybody was yelling at me from the other end, and where we are. Okay, we are in Barrie here. Jim Gilchrist along with Jack Clark. And this one, first of four meetings on the year between the two Eastern Conference teams here, Jack. Whole different look to this Barrie Colts team here, but as Troy Mann saying, they're kind of worried about their own roster here into this one here after that wild 8-6 loss against the Erie Otters Sunday afternoon at home. So let's put that one behind us and a whole new outlook to these three games again and three nights coming up.
2: Yeah, I would say it was a frustrating weekend at Slush Puppy Place a weekend ago. You mentioned the 8-6 loss to the Erie Otters in the game where I thought they played really well offensively. You know, you score six goals in a game, that's probably going to win most of them. But, you know, coach makes a great point. You got to figure out yourself before you can figure out your opponent. Luckily for the Frontenacs tonight, this is a brand new Colts team, as you mentioned. We're in a building that hasn't been very kind to the Frontenacs here over the last 5 years, but they have a chance tonight to kind of rewrite the script here and kind of wash away that Sunday game as well.
1: Going to be talking with Coach Troy Mann in just a moment here about his comments coming up on that last game and then coming up into this one here tonight. Going to go right back with Matt Minchak getting the starting assignment there. Sure, he came up with some rather soft goals against him at some key times in that second period of Sunday afternoon's game. That's been kind of the key right now, some big saves at key opportunities coming up here that you really got to turn around, and that's starting right here tonight.
2: Yeah, I like the strategy a lot. You know, Royden Smith, he's a young goalie behind Matthew Minchak, but he's drafted for a reason. He was taken by Vegas in the summer for a reason. He's very obviously a good goalie. We saw it all of last year in the playoffs as well. So Matthew Minchak is the guy. He's going to be your guy until Gavin Betts kind of gets off the mend from that injury there. So why not play him? You know, he struggled against Erie on Sunday, but you know, you quickly forget how well he played against Peterborough on Friday. He made 43 saves in that winning effort. And I think he can do the exact same thing here tonight. So I like the strategy. Play your guy as much as possible and kind of let him play out of that funk a little bit.
1: And again, for the second time this season here coming up, the Frauds in 3-3. So probably seeing Royden Smith in goal tomorrow night in Brampton, then come back with Minchak on Saturday afternoon in Brantford.
2: Yeah, it's kind of the way Troy Mann has done it for the past few seasons. When you get a 3-3, it's very rare you see a goalie get all three starts. So Royden Smith might get a chance here tomorrow night in Brampton. You know, the last start he had was in Kitchener almost 2 weeks ago now. It will be when we get to Friday night. So it'll be interesting to see how he plays. Hopefully he's already got 2 points in the bank heading into Brampton tomorrow night from a win here tonight in Barrie. But, you know, I think the coaching staff has a lot of faith in this goaltending crew. You know, it hasn't been a great start to the season defensively and in goal. I think the numbers speak for itself in that, but these are two talented goalies, big goalies. You mentioned Minchak's drafted. Royden Smith's, he's likely to be drafted this coming summer. So, you know, these are two talented goalies that'll figure it out here very shortly, I imagine.
1: Brant's trying to break out of a long losing skid in this building. Six-game losing streak in regular season plus four playoff games here at Sandlawn Arena in Barrie, so try to snap that long losing skid here in this building here tonight. Our chat with Coach Troy Mann coming up next for Upper Canada Fuel and Burner Frauds Hockey on New Country 98.9.
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1: A matter exciting one there on Sunday afternoon. I guess the fans got, if they love lots of goals, they love that afternoon. But boy, the coach is a little grayer on that one there. But one of those junior games that at its best or its worst there, I think one of those. But put that one in the book there and on to this one here today.
7: Yeah, I certainly think we, you know, I think if you look at the first 3 weeks of the year, offensively, I think we're third in the league. So looks like we're going to be able to score some goals here. And now we just got to find a way to defend. And we spent the last 2 days in practice working on some things that we've identified over the course of the 3 weeks, but particularly on Sunday afternoon, that we're certainly going to have to clean up. And now it's just a matter of executing, and hopefully we can turn some of our defensive woos around and start maybe winning some 4-2 hockey games instead of trying to outgun someone.

0: DeAndre and Christie are both players that played Junior A last year. So, you know, just got to be a little patient with the back end. Certainly our goaltending, you know, I think if you look at the numbers, that would say we have to get some saves as well. But that's the onus is on our skaters as well. We just have to play better in front of our guys. And I think if we can play 60 minutes and execute our systematic play and have the power play firing, you know what, we're going to win a lot of hockey games.
1: And those saves at key times, really, that's where it really got away from it, obviously, in that second period when you came back a little bit. Then you lose one that you should have had, but that gets out of hand there. But you have to come up with those big saves at the key times.
0: Yeah, I think that, you know, Mitch would probably tell you yourself that it's been a little bit of roller coaster start to the season for him. You know what, he was very good in the preseason game before he left for Vegas and then came back and struggled and then had a really, really nice start Friday night against Peterborough, where ultimately in that third period he kept it at 5-2, really, because they made a huge push and we just weren't able to counter and play on our toes in that third period. And then all of a sudden Sunday, you know, you're back to what was we're seeing at the beginning of the year. But it's early in the season, and I know he's put a lot of work in with Teach, and we're expecting him to rebound as well tonight.
1: A lot of changes in this Barry roster, but here again, you can't take them too lightly, and you've always had difficulties in this building here, so you can't take it too lightly again.
0: Yeah, we've had you know, we've had some great hockey games in this building over my tenure, and it's fun to hopefully get away with a win, right? Because we've lost some heartbreakers here, but you know, for us, they're a little bit, you know, obviously have a major changes, you know, with a lot of graduating players. But from our perspective, we, you know, we're in no position now to worry about what's going on the opposition, whether they're a young team, a rebuilding team, or a great team. We've got to come together ourselves in here and start putting some wins together, and hopefully that begins tonight here.
1: How about the lineup here for tonight here? Made a lot of changes since Sunday afternoon. It's kind of chalked up a lot of changes up front there.
0: Yeah, we're just going to tweak some things just, you know, early in the season. You know, we're just trying to get some better defensive efforts out of some of our lines as well. You know, you can't put it all on our goaltending and young defense. The forwards got to do a better job of tracking and being above the puck and not worry about goals and points and that thing. So we move McLean to the wing. You know, we'll see where that goes. You know, he's struggled on faceoffs and is already -7. So we thought maybe we'd put him on the wing and maybe give Prudhomme a little bit more of an opportunity. And, you know, I think that, you know, when you start looking at our forwards that are most responsible, Kuzma and Butter come to mind right off the hop. So, you know what, we'll start the game that way. Doesn't mean we'll end the game that way and see where it takes us.
1: Best of luck in this one here tonight.
0: Okay, it's all always a pleasure, Jimmy.
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7: Live from Sandlawn Arena in Barrie, OHL action tonight. Kingston Frontenacs up against the Barrie Colts. First of four meetings on the year between the two Eastern Conference rivals. And tonight the Frots coming up with a big performance here tonight with Matt Minchak getting the starting assignment to our broadcast left. And for the Barrie Colts, a rookie, Hagar Bach, fourth round draft pick last year of the Barrie Colts here, Jack Clark. Starting in goal here tonight for the Barrie Colts, defending the goal to our broadcast right.
8: Yeah, one of the many players to leave this Barrie Colts team this year was last year's stud goalie, Ben Herebic. Of course, he's in Guelph now with the Storm, so they turn to the rookie, Ben Hagen, and he's been good. He's got a 321 goals against average, a 917 save percentage, and just he doesn't have a win yet this year, of course, but so the Barrie Colts only have one win on the season. But even in losing efforts, he's been good, so I'm sure he'll be tough again tonight against the Frontenacs.
7: Referees for tonight. Tonight's game, starting in this one here tonight, along with Pat Myers and Blake Beer. Linesmen are Scott Lawson and Gage Argue. So about set for this one to begin here tonight. Frots first of 3-3 for them here. They're getting used to that because they're second already this season that they start off with their second 3-3 coming up here this young season. And just about set for the puck drop to begin this one here tonight for a busy Thanksgiving weekend for the Frots here. Cleared immediately with Captain Williamson over for Mondu, just clearing it down wide to the right of Haig, dropping it back over the goal, just off to that right side of the goal, trying to skip it back over on that clearing side, but that had been blocked. So first attempt for the Frots pretty well here in the opening seconds. Tried to block it back here. Kuhlman tried to get hold of it just at the top of the slot. Pass off there for McLean and couldn't get a hold of it there. Now trapped it out in front. Backhand just wide to the right here of Haig. Off to the corner to the right of the goal and dumped out to neutral zone. But taken there by Williamson and Mondu again. Clearing it right back down into Barrie zone. This is where they look for that first goal of the game. Very effective on the road here for the Frots to begin this busy weekend. So want to get that first goal, get the jump on the Colts, make play catch up the rest of the way. Williamson firing that one in, trying to get a shift and change here for the Frots here midway point. And that one just dumped down on goal. Hangled back of the goal here for Minchak. Back of the goal here, and that one just dodged back over on the right side of the goal. Took a weird bounce and a penalty coming up here in our opening minute six here, Jack. Very early one here tonight.
8: And how about that save from Matt Minchak right away? That is huge because you talk about the first goal and how important it is for the Frontenacs. Well, it'd be just even more important for that Barrie Colts team on home ice, a young team, and to get a goal just a minute and 6 seconds into the game would have been massive for their confidence. And so a great save by Matt Minchak earlier. And we talked about how he's got to bounce back from that performance on Sunday. That's a good start.
7: and a power play for the Frontier in the opening minute six to start this one. Faceoff down to the right of Haig. The power play for the Fronts coming into tonight's game, 10th overall in the OHL. And surprisingly, the Barrie Colts, 4th overall this young season in penalty kill. Taken to that right side of the Colts goal here on this face-up one by the Fronts. McLean getting it back to this right point. Goalier taking control there, cleared it over on that left side. Right back again to the circle, blasted that one wide to the left of Haig on the setup. Other way back out to center. Povichal will take it there, dump it over on that left side, and back by Goulier. Out in further into the zone here with Mishiak trying to get it back to this right point. Bouncing off a stick and going just inside the Kingston blue away from Povichal. Taken back in and scores short-handed in the opening 1:44.
8: It's been a problem all season for the Frontenacs. They've given up multiple shorthanded goals this season, and on plays just like that, it was Povichal at the blue line for the attacking zone. It jumps over his stick. The penalty killer gets a jump on him. Looks like that's going to be number 81, Luca Testa, who gets that goal, and he fires it right past the glove of Matthew Minchak after outskating Thomas Povichal. So now, less than 2 minutes into the game, the Frontenacs find themselves trailing 1-0.
7: Tishurna with his second goal of the year, shorthanded. One of the returning players for this Barrie Colts team. Third, fourth liners there last year in the OHL with the Barrie Colts. But certainly going to be up in the top six for the Barrie Colts here this year. And he gets them off to a quick start here in 1:44. Shorthanded goal, his second goal of the year. Right down that right side here for the Fronts. Try to equalize this one here. Still on the power play. Dumped out here to center. But that one had been trapped away. A minute to go now still in this power play, which they picked up at 1:06 of this game here early. But then on the first rush coming in here on Minchak, getting that one by him to make it this 1-0 lead here in favor of the Barrie Colts here early. So there you go, trying to get that first goal of the game. But the Colts come up with that one here. Frontenacs came up with a 2-0 lead early in that game, Sunday afternoon's game, but of course that really meant nothing by the end of that one here. And today the Frontenacs try to get that equalizer coming right back here on the road very quickly here in this one, starting against the Colts here in Barrie right now. That penalty getting winding down here now, just a matter of 20 seconds remain still in this power play. So brought back in on the rush here, try to get it back on this right side, but just tipped away, and Cook tried to deflect that one right in front of the goal, but wide to the right here of Haig. Cook tried to get a hold of it, dump it out into the slot here, but just out of reach. Backhander there by McLean, and that one going wide back of the goal to the right of Haig. An assisted goal here for Tishurna, his second goal of the year at 1:44 to give them this 1-0 lead. Another shot from that right side, grabbed here and held out by Minchak. Faceoff going to go to his left. Penalty is expired. 3:17 got by in the opening period, and the Colts are up 1-0.
8: Not much of a dangerous chance there for the Barrie Colts, and it's courtesy of Alex Kuhlman, who did a really nice job getting back defensively there. As the penalty expired, it was the Colts forward jumping out of the box behind Van Williamson. It was ended up being a 2-on-1, but Kuhlman got back nicely and made sure that chance wasn't dangerous.
7: Face up off to the left here, Minchak, is that draw taken back of the Kingston goal. Dumped out on this right side. Cook tried to move it out immediately, or even just a handoff there to Kuzma, but that had been blocked and cleared right back here again, just on goal. And Minchak had to grab that one because right on the doorstep, trying to look for a big rebound right out in front of the net, looking to jam away there just in front of the crease. But that had been stopped there as well, to held out for the faceoff to the left of the Kingston goal.
8: Frontenac's defense doing a nice job of clearing out that rebound. That's been part of the problem for Matthew Minchak this year. He's made the first save a lot of times on chances, but we saw it a lot last Sunday against Derry. It's those second chance opportunities. So it's rebound control for Matthew Minchak, and it's also the Front's defense making sure they clear out those rebounds. And that time they did a good job of clearing it out in front of Matt Minchak. It was a second shot, came in from a sharp angle, not a dangerous chance, and Minchak was able to smother it and hold on for a whistle.
7: Face off to the left here of the Kingston goal. It's a matter of 3:35 gone by in this opening period. And right now, six shots to only two for the Fronts here in the opening few minutes of this one, including the shorthanded goal here by the Colts to take this early 1-0 lead. So Fronts trying to catch up again here with that first goal of the game, going to the Fronts, trying to come back effort again here. Trying to blast from that right point, just dumped back to the goal, but Frontenac having all sorts of trouble moving it out here on this left side. jammed out in front and just taken away again in front of the net with the quick breakout for the Frogs, picking up their D change. And Mishiak just cleared it in wide to the left of the goal, but couldn't get hold of it. Pobuchel bouncing puck in front of the net, but it was shot from top of the slot there with right, and that one had been stopped by Haig. Big rebound, just about a break over on that right side, but that one just been torched back over on that right side and cleared in on that left wing. Cleared out to center as Tang tried to move it in. That had been taken all the way back down on that left side of the goal, but Haig had just tucked it back of the goal away from anything. 4.5 minutes gone by in this opening period. This 1-0 lead in favor of the Colts shorthanded goal. Pochel with it just in front of the slot area there, but couldn't get a hold of it for a shot, and it had been dumped back here, and Williamson had cleared it inside the blue line, but kept in over on that left side. A backhander cleared back of the goal. McLean had kept it in there, but now cleared out on this side and just broken up with Van Acker trying to get a hold of it. Van Acker couldn't get a hold of it there on that right side to begin a rush. Williamson over on that left side and cleared it back down inside the blue. Trip inside the blue. Another power play coming up here with the Frogs. And that coming at 5:11 of this opening period, down 1-0.
8: Got some good tape for Ty Robar. Drew the penalty there, and he did it because he kept his feet moving. A nice pass through center ice. Went over the blue line, caught the Barry defenseman lacking, and the stick went between his skates, and he went up and he went down, and it's going to be a two-minute power play for the Frontenacs.
7: So the power play on here again for the Frogs coming up here. They're second of the game already, but that one backfired on them with that shorthanded goal very quickly here. So they're going to try this one again here and get this power play in effect going here. Face off again to the right here of Haig with this 1-0 lead with the power play working for the Frogs here again very early. Get back at the right point. Goalier had kept it in. Fakes a shot. Got it over on that left side of Mishiak. Shot blocked. Goalier with it again. Let's that go. Stopped by Haig. Big rebound, but it's cleared. But just kept inside the blue line here with Goalier backhanding it over on that left side, but unable to get a shot. Blocked out here to center. Just about a 2-on-1, but the Colts were looking for a change in a neutral zone there. So just cleared down the ice. So pretty well a minute and a half gone by here in this power play for the Frogs to try to get the tying goal here. Snyder open on this right side, but couldn't get it over there for him. Goldier had kept it in back at this left. Point shot was blocked there and cleared out to center. Snyder backtracking there to clear it. Too far from McLean through center. Dumped it over on that left side. Goldier, nice move to keep it in, but it was blocked. Cleared out to center. Taken back here again. Snyder trying to dump it off here for McLean over on that side, but it was cleared in. Pobuchel out in front, and Snyder backhander to that left side, trying to get it back to Goldier again. Kept it inside the blue, but good possession by the Frogs here inside the Barry blue, but unable to get a clear shot here with this power play winding down to less than 30 seconds. That had cleared right in front of Haig, but back to the left point. Shot deflected. Score! Finally, on the power play, the Frogs connect with the late power play to tie it at 6:36.
8: And that is just a really high hockey IQ play there from Tomas Pobjol. He shot that from the top of the blue line, but it was never supposed to go on net. He was tracking for Mishiak's stick the entire way, and Mishiak does a nice job of making sure he taps that into the back door. And that's a great power play goal by the Frontenacs to kind of take some of the momentum back here at Sadlon Arena.
7: Getting the veterans, Mishiak and Pobjol, connecting to tie it here quickly at 1-1. And on the power play here for the Frogs to tie this one up at 1-1. So just the response here, Jack, that you're looking for, and especially on that power play again for you.
8: Yeah, really, really big goal there, and it's the Slovaks again. The head coach, Troy Mann, put those guys back together after separating them to start the year. Now I believe their third game back on the same line. Now that was a power play goal, a little bit different, but it's worth noting those two now playing together again, Mishiak and Pobuchel I'm talking about, and they've been great ever since being back on the same line.
7: 6:36, there was about 30 seconds remaining in that power play goal here for the front, so nice to get that quick response here for them to tie things up here very quickly here for them to tie it up here and get an equalizer. And that one just jammed through the crease wide to the right of Haig on that opportunity. So Mishiak getting his third of the year on this power play early in this one here. Just 6:36 time of that one. So the Frogs trying to come up here again once again with the go-ahead goal here early in this one. Once they had that shorthanded goal, backfired against them early, but good response to come right back at you again. Cleared wide to the right ear of Haig. Dropped back to the left point. Long shoot in. Knocked down into the slot. Couldn't get free for a backhand shot there at the top of the slot there. So it was cleared out on this left side. And the Browns will just take it again here through center. Shot on. And Haig will drop that one down to one knee, holding on with 7:54 gone by opening period. We're all tied at one apiece. For Upper Canada Fuel and Burner Frauds Hockey, a new country, 98.9.
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7: Jim Gilchrist, Jack Clark back at Satellon Arena in Barrie. Approaching midway point of this opening period. And a 1-1 tie between the two teams. And the shots on goal for the Browns taking it over here, Jack, in this department now 7-6. The shots in favor of the Browns.
8: Yeah, they bounced back really, really well after allowing that first goal, which was a shorthanded goal. And I want to talk about Alex Kuhlman just a little bit more. What an 8 minutes it's been for him. We mentioned the defensive play he had there after the Colts penalty expired earlier in the first period. And just before the TV timeout there, he made a great play. And Haig made a great save, but Kuhlman did a nice job of kind of deking his way in and sending that puck across the crease. He's been really, really strong to start the season, and especially over the last three games. He's had a couple goals in that game against Erie, and he's carrying that confidence here into Thursday night in Barrie.
7: Faceoff to the right of Haig. 7:54 gone by in this opening period. Imagine those shots, 7-6 in favor of the front. So have kept those six shots very early in the opening 5 minutes, 4 or 5 minutes of this game here by the Colts, but responding now here to the Browns, coming right back here. Provorshaw getting the assist on that goal for Mishiak, and that coming at the 6:36 mark. And also McLean getting an assist on that one, so McLean and Provorshaw assisting on Mishiak's third of the year at 6:36. So quick response on the power play. They're just inside the blue line, but that one deflected up into the Barrie bench area, so the faceoff will come down here to the left of the Barrie net.
8: Pobjol really busy in that game last Sunday against Erie. He had three assists and he had one there, so he's got 4 points in his last two games here so far in the first period, and he's been really, really good. Mentioned the chemistry he's had with Mishiak, so we'll see if that carries over. Now it looks like Landon Wright gets out there with the fourth line, Ty Robar, Roman Van Acker, and Landon Wright on the wing.
7: Faceoff off to the left here of Haig with faceoff cleared back of the goal here, so the Colts out quickly to try to move it out here on this right side immediately, trying to get it out on that wing, just getting it inside Kingston Blue, trying to dump it out here on this right side, but stopped on the first attempt, trying to move it here with Robar trying a little handoff there with Williamson's help, but cleared to the right point and kept it. Very a young defense here for the Colts, about four, make that five rookies on this very Colts defense, so amazing what a turnover just from the defense and the goaltending itself just here, Jack, from this Barrie roster.
8: Yeah, they named Evan Passmore the captain of this Barrie Colts team. Of course, we mentioned they're missing Ben Herebic, but you could go down the laundry list of players that have graduated or moved on to other leagues, other teams. Of course, Kayshawn Aitchison was a thorn in the side of the Frontenacs for it felt like forever. Emil Hemming now, he's with Texas in the American League. Cole Beaudoin, the captain of this team last year, just made his NHL debut for the New York Rangers. I believe it was last night, if not the night before. So a lot of turnover here for Colts team, and it's nice they've got a guy like Evan Passmore to kind of lead them into the charge.
7: Clear down into Kingston zone, just wide down here to the left of Minchak, but 20 seconds away from the midway point of this opening period, and a 1-1 tie. That's one just bounced through Minchak, wide to the right of the goal, but jumping on a loose puck, taking it all the way back here just inside the blue line, dumped out in front. Another one just wide to the left here of the Kingston goal as Minchak had the stick on it and was deflected away, just knocked away there as Carter Lowe, the overager up front here for the Colts, obviously a returning player for them, and kept that inside the blue. He's got to be one of their leaders this year. Here all the way back down into Colts zone is trying to hand off here for McLean, just wide to the left and trying to chop at it there, just wide to the left of the goal, but Haig had that post hug there, so nothing could squirt through there on that side. Cleared down ice, and it will not go far enough here for icing as it died down pretty well crossing the line. Back through center, Goulier carrying in through center. Little drop pass back to the point. Goodman tried to tee it up, but just stayed inside there in the backhand, giving away over on that right side of the play. And out to center with four Colts coming in over the blue. Just knocked away at the last second. Just knocked away there from Testa over on that side. And Gouvreau trying to break it off over on that left wing for him with 9:08 remaining in this opening period. And still tied at 1-1 just past the midway point of this period. And the shots, 9-7 in favor of the Frauds here right now. So they have picked it up, getting some opportunities here on the rookie Hague. Right in on this side, trying to move it back here just inside the blue, but that had been knocked back out through center. Good breakout quickly for the Colts coming in. A bouncing puck through the crease there, just knocked away from Gouvreau on a bouncer around Minchak there, but steered wide. All the way back here for Wright. Check right in front of the net, and the shot just deflected wide, and bodies falling in front of Minchak, but that steered wide to the left of the goal. Those pileups around in front of the crease don't help you out very much there, but that steered wide. That can be more difficult there with bodies falling around, and a shot in score. That one slipped through here somehow. Jack on that one. Very innocent looking play.
8: Yeah, what a couple of interesting sequences there. It was a couple chances for the Colts at one end. It was the stick of Gavin Christie who might have saved a goal just moments ago. And then, yeah, a quick shot from Alex Mishiak from right to the top of the crease that threw the legs of Bach. And just like that, Mishiak's got two on the night, and the Frontenacs lead 2-1.
7: 11:43 type of that one for Alex Mishiak. So coming right back there in a very innocent-looking play, but these are the types of games that Frauds really need. Some of these really, you know, easy ones kind of looking for you here that we're trying to get some bounces here finally. Third and fourth goals of the season here already in this opening period. For Mishiak, that one coming at 11:43 of this period. So a 2-1 Kingston lead and scoring this one. Just past the midway point of this period, and that one coming at 11:43 of this opening period. So just what you were looking for to try to get that quick response after the shorthanded goal to come right back, get a tying goal here on the power play to boot. Now another one here to get this lead at 2-1 now. Just play them playing catch up the rest of the way here, Jack, with some breaks on your way here too.
8: Yeah, this is a good start for the Frontenacs. You know, this you didn't want to call this game maybe something where they can try some new things, figure things some things out. But defensively, this is a Colts team that's only scored 11 goals all season long through six games. So, you know, for a Frontenacs team that's been struggling defensively to start the year, this might have been exactly what the doctor ordered for Kingston. Because, you know, they can score, and they've taken a lead here early. So hopefully you can get things secure on the back end and kind of maintain some pressure here throughout the rest of the first period.
7: McLean keeping in there for that forecheck, but then that was knocked free, so that one was just knocked out here to center. So the Frauds coming right back here again, steered away from Hagen. That one just deflected wide to the left of the goal. So a couple of quick wins here for Mishiak, giving the Frauds this lead just past the midway point of the period. They're bouncing around in front there, and Van Acker came right back looking for his first OHL goal. That had been knocked away again and just kept in over on this right side. Rovar couldn't get a shot away. Bouncer over on this right side trying to set it back out here to the point. And a shot there by Van Acker again. Kicked away by Hague, ending up back of the goal. But the Frauds really hungry. Staying inside that zone and buzzing around that net around back of the goal now. Setting it back to the point here for Goulier. Can't get a clear shot, but still just handles away. Now is tipped away from him. And he couldn't get a shot away from any danger there, but it was all the way brought back down inside the zone, but no break there. Everybody coming right back to help out here, Jack, with three guys coming right back to help.
8: Yeah, Adam Goulier playing with Matthew Henderson. That's a new pairing for the Frontenacs here tonight, and Goulier did a great job. We know how talented he is offensively and how smooth he can be with the puck. That time got himself in a little bit of trouble. Henderson did a nice job of recovering and shutting that play down.
7: 5:44 remaining in this opening period. Shot from top of the slot, and that one grabbed there by Hague. He seems to be really fighting it here right now, Jack, on that shot, even from the top of the slot right there. But a 2-1 Kingston lead here with 5:42 left.
8: Thought we might be going to the TV timeout there, but I guess not. But yeah, no, that was a great shot, but there it is.
7: There it goes. There
8: all I had to do was mention
7: you
8: it.
7: You knew that. Thank you very much here, Jack. So 5:42 remaining It's a 2-1 Frauds lead, both goals by Michiak in this 2-1 lead for the Frauds over the Colts here in Barrie. For Upper Canada Fuel and Burner, Frauds Hockey, a new country 98.9.
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7: Jim Yelker's Jack Clark back at Satellon Arena in Barrie, 5:42 remaining in this opening period. So the Frauds turning it on here with the shots leading here over the Barrie Colts the second half of this opening period. And, of course, more importantly, the score so far here with this 2-1 lead. Michiak getting that one. Pobuchal assisting again on that one as he did. And right at 11:43 of this opening period.
8: Yeah, I really like the start for the Frontenacs, not only, of course, because they're leading 2-1, but I think the energy has been really, really high. It's like maybe the message this week as practice was maybe to start the games a little bit quicker, and they've certainly done that here tonight. Of course, they gave up the shorthanded goal really early, but since then, they've kind of settled back in, and they've done a really nice job gaining this 2-1 lead with energy throughout the top four lines offensively.
7: From that faceoff cleared away to the right of Buck, the starting netminder for the Colts. I, for some reason, starting him Haig, but that was Buck, obviously. That is grabbed away there, and that one on a bouncing puck around through there, grabbed by Buck.
8: You know, Jim, I also said Haig at one point, but I'm giving us a little bit of credit. His name's Hagen Buck. So that's what it was. We were just calling him by his first name.
7: So the faceoff down here to the left of Barrie goaltender, no matter who he's called here by this one. And a good start here for the Frauds to get this one under a 2-1 start for this one here today.
8: Really like this line of Snyder, Kuhlman, and McLean. We heard Coach talk about in the pregame show moving McLean to the wing for this game on Thursday night. McLean plays with a lot of speed, and he's done a nice job of kind of complimenting Snyder and Kuhlman so far here tonight.
7: McLean right there looking for any loose change around there, but that is cleared. Kuhlman in, and that one is stopped and back. Just Puck got the stick back there in the crease. Amazing stuff there. Kuhlman just walked right in there at a great opportunity.
8: Just as we said, it was McLean who did a really nice job in the slot, kind of pulling in the defenseman. He found Kuhlman all alone, and I think, you know, Bach maybe got the save there with the knob on the end of his stick. That was close.
7: Cleared now by the Colts out of their own zone here with a couple of bounces have gone for the Frauds here, but then some against you, just like that one right there between Kuhlman and McLean having some opportunities right there, but it's early. And that had cleared, deflected by Snyder down the ice here. Icing going to be called here against the Frauds with 4:37 remaining in this opening period and a 2-1 Kingston lead.
8: Andre Mondieu playing with Van Williamson tonight. Those are the two guys who are going to turn this around defensively for the Frontenacs here to start this season. This is their two veteran guys. Of course, William wears the C. Andre Mondieu, he wears the A for this team. So it's interesting to see Troy Mann put them together, kind of lead by example, go out and show us how to do it.
7: Face up off to the left here, Minchak getting the starting assignment here tonight. Talking to Troy Mann before this one tonight here from Barrie. No surprise there that he went back with him, and it said with the 3-3, no surprise that probably going to Wrighton Smith tomorrow night in Brampton, and right back to Minchak, who makes a long save here from a long shooting for the right point. Held out for the face of off to his left here, that he'll go back in for Sunday afternoon's game, or Saturday afternoon's game in Brantford.
8: Yeah, a chance of redemption for the Frontenacs going back into Brantford after it was less than 2 weeks ago. It was that ugly game on a Saturday night in Brantford. We won't say the score, but I'm sure if you're listening then and you're listening now, you remember it. So, chance for redemption for the Frontenacs.
7: Shot steered wide to the left here of Minchak. Again, long shot from that right point, deflected wide to the right of the goal. Is coming in from that left point, trying to get that shot away, but Anders coming in from that left side, trying to get it in on that side, but that had been stopped here, and a long one high and wide to the right of the goal. But Colts keeping it in here, some pressure inside the blue, so a bit of pressure for them as a long shot grabbed there by Minchak, holding on, no rebound there, and holds on. Faceoff will go to the right of the Kingston.net.
8: Couple chances there for the Colts, but no issues for me. Frontenac's doing a nice job of keeping that puck really up high and at the blue line, and all of those shots were either high and wide of the net or coming from at least 15 feet away from Matt Minchuk. So nice job there by the Frontenacs defensively, not only by their defensemen but their forwards as well, making sure those defense didn't have anything to work for.
7: Clear and away from any traffic right there, so it was good to see everybody coming in that way. So that was good to clear some zone right out in front of him, so that was nice to see that. Hanser had let it go from that point, so that had been blocked there by Minchuk. Faceoff going to his right, and faceoff taken in here with the draw here with Pridham tossed out of that drop back here to the left point, and again the Colts keep it down alive inside the blue line, getting that faceoff, trying to take it back in. Yurkin will take it back of the goal. Under 4 minutes remaining in this period. A bit of a threat here by the Colts to tie things up here late in the period, but Bronze break it right back down inside the blue. Just knocked away on trying to get a free shot into the top of the slot there by Pridham, but clear down the ice. Anderson taking it back of the goal. Goalier will trap it back on this right side and out immediately here for the Bronze. A quick breakout hand up there at the zone and trying to hand it in on that left side, but just broken away as again, tried to get it over to Pridham over on that left side, but broken away here. That had been carried off to the right corner down here to the right of Minchuk, is trying to move it out here on this side, but that had been blocked away here again. So Frantz trying to break this scrum off to the right of the goal. Break so here behind the net. Boldier trying to carry out on that right side, but that had been blocked away again out here on this right side. So Frantz just unable to get it out over on that side, trying to break it out quickly for that pass out over on that side, but trying to get it out onto the wing here for Butter, but that had been blocked, but cleared back inside the Barry Blue here again, trying to fight for a free shot there. Kuhlman, a bouncing puck knocked away from him. Bit of a 3-on-2 for the Colts. Out in front and stopped on the rebound. Score! Well, the initial shot here, Jack, had been stopped by the Colts, but the rebound right there in front of the crease.
8: Yeah, Andre Mondu gets caught at a pinch at neutral ice, trying to be aggressive at the blue line. It's a pass, and Van Williamson has to go back and try to cut the two-on-one off. Minchuk did a nice job of making the first save, but it was a swat out of midair, and now it's 2-2 with 2:34 left in the first period.
7: Big rebound came right out in front there for them, and the Colts come right back here with some veterans here to get right back into it with 2.5 minutes remaining in the period here. So only 10 shots for them here, but now it's all tied up but 2-2. Cleared right from center and right back down into Kingston zone. So you could kind of see that over the last few shifts here, Jack, with Barry had controlled it down inside the blue line and some opportunities.
8: That yeah,
7: cleared again back to the Kingston goal, but scrum here developing again, but the Frost just unable to break it out quickly, and the Colts trying to dump it down in here. They had to clear away a couple of guys, but that off a stick up into the netting behind the Kingston goal.
8: Yeah, Barry Colts building some momentum here in the first period, and that was, we've seen a lot of that this year, Jim, if we're going to be honest with each other, where a defenseman pitches at the blue line, it leads to a two-on-one, and that time it was a puck swatted out of the air, but we've seen a lot of times where that shot on the two-on-one has gone in, and, you know, that's what the Frontenacs coach, they want their defense to be aggressive, they want them to cut them off at the blue line, no easy entrances, as they say, but it seems like teams have done a nice job of making sure that they're making that pass earlier so that stick of the defenseman doesn't get in the way and separate it. Just be interesting to see how the Frontenacs adjust going forward.
7: Cutter Lowe with his second of the year for a returning player here for the Colts. Tishurna had his other goal for the Colts here in the opening couple of minutes of this game here tonight, shorthanded. So returning players scoring goals here for the Colts, but a break here now with the Bronx, a quick break coming right in on goal. Stopped there by Bakken, held out. Kind of looking around behind him as he wasn't quite sure here, Jack, but that one just held out on a break here with a minute 32 left.
8: Yeah, great effort there by Tomas Pobjal to knock that puck away at the blue line. He was all alone coming in on Hagen Bach, but Bach did a really nice job of closing up the legs as that puck kind of sat on the outside of the post. I believe Pobjal got an extra whack at it at the end there, but it looks like it gets caught up in the skate of Bach, and this game's going to remain 2-2.
7: Bach kind of settling down here lately, and 16 shots here for the Frontier right now, but a big save there by Bach to protect this 2-all tie with a minute 32 remaining after Lowe's second of the year. That's 17-26, tying it here late in this opening period for the Colts.
8: Pobjal's had a couple breakaways like that. I remember the game back in Brantford we were just mentioning as well. Similar play, knocks a puck away at the blue line, pulled the same move and kind of the same save. So Tomas Pobjal maybe going to have to go back to the drawing board on those breakaways.
7: Well, all tied up here, 2-all, minute 20 remaining here now. So the tying goal here by the Colts, tying here in this opening period. Cleared down inside, Kingston zone again. Shot from that left point, deflected on goal, and Minchak grabbing that one on the shot there by Hanser. Shot grabbed there and held out by Minchak, face up off to his left.
8: Barry seeming quite content to take those shots from the blue line. That was another one from way out. Maybe they're testing that rebound control of Matthew Minchak, but he did a nice job on that one. Caught it right in the K on his chest and held on.
7: So a minute 7 remaining in this period. 2-all tie, so Front's looking at that again, trying to get that lead back again. If this carries over here into the period 2 here, Jack, here we go again with the old saying of getting that first goal of the period. I'll jump on that all ahead of you on that one opportunity anyway.
8: We've said it a lot this year, and they've done it quite a few times. The offense has been fantastic for the Frontenacs this season, so you say it. It's a good bet, Jim.
7: But
8: chances
7: so
8: are they will.
7: But so true. It's so cleared out away and a bouncing puck inside Barry Blue on the breakout, but nobody could get a hold of it in there deep or anything to slip back of the D, but cleared away here with Snyder. Just got a cruising there at the Blue, just trying to sneak in there to grab it. Bouncing puck over for Snyder and tried to dump it on this right side of McLean. Dumped off into the corner here. Snyder again just kind of cruising around. Back to Williamson's shot. McLean open in front, but that had been cleared down the ice. There's one man back here for the Colts, and that had just been cleared from the bad angle wide to the right of the goal with 10 seconds remaining here in this opening period now in this 2-all tie, just taken back of the goal here by Hanser, and that'll do it for this opening period. All tied, 2-all here after the opening period here tonight in Barrie. Kind of a shaky start for the Frontenacs here with that shorthanded goal to start things up, but coming back right at you very quickly, a response on the power play.
8: Yeah, really, really good start. A really good response, I should say, from the Frontenacs. You mentioned the shorthanded goal by Tishurna right away, but Mishiak doubles down. A couple of goals, his third and fourth of the season, gave the Frontenacs a 2-1 lead. Carter Lowe ties the game at 2 with 17-26 in the first period. A play where Matthew Minchak made the first save, but kind of swatted out of the air and passed him on the rebound. So 16 shots for the Colts in that first period. 2-2 the score heading into the mission, but I thought Matthew Minchak played really, really well in that period. And, you know, can build on that throughout the game here tonight.
7: Yeah, just got things settled down a little bit there after the shaky start with a shorthanded goal. But big response there very quickly on that power play. Sure, they get the go-ahead goal. But the Colts coming right back to tie things up. So could be one of those where it's back and forth. No more 8 total goals in a period. Come on here now. Because that will be quite a wild one again coming up here, but we'll see what happens. But here we go with that first goal of the period here, Chuck.
8: Yeah, I don't think we're going to see anything like that. The Frontenacs have done a better job here defensively already in the first period, especially at the end there. Van Williamson did a nice job. It was one of those plays at the attacking blue line where the puck gets poked past his partner. He does a nice job of recovering. He keeps Tishurna to the outside. Alex McLean, he's the first forward back, made sure that pass across the crease was intercepted, cleared it out with no issues whatsoever. So Frontenacs definitely playing better here defensively already after 20 minutes in Barrie.
7: Yeah, we're going about the very rookie goaltender and defense for this Barrie team, but then up front, they've got some big shooters still, and the goal scorers here tonight are Jack showing it to Tishurna and Lowe, two of their returning players. There are the goals. So these are the guys that are going to be leaders for this Barrie team here, certainly so far this year.
8: Yeah, and it's not surprising that the returning players are the ones leading the way for the Colts here tonight. You heard Troy Mann talk about it. This has not been a great building for the Frontenacs over the past few seasons, and especially during his tenure. You know, the last time they won here, it was February of 2023. They didn't win a game here last year, and of course we all remember the playoff series a few years ago as well. Guys like Carter Lowe, Evan Passmore, they were on that team. They know how this thing goes here when usually the Frontenacs come to Sadlon Arena. So, you know, they're kind of leading by example here tonight for a young Colts team, and it's not surprising.
7: First intermission coming up. We'll review the opening 20 minutes of this one here tonight. Also come up in our first intermission, a chat with longtime play-by-play broadcaster for the Barrie Colts, Mike Poirier, joining us here in our first intermission. And Ken Hashizimi back at our studio. Bring us up to date. A couple of other games in the OHL tonight and lots of NHL action tonight. Bring up a scoreboard for you here before period number two here tonight in Barrie. All tied at 2-2 after one for Upper Canada Fuel and Burner for Hots Hockey on New Country 98.9.
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5: Jim Gilchrist, Jack Clark back at Satellite Arena in Barrie after one. All tied up at two all. We're 2-0 with the big shorthanded goal for the Colts. DeSherna is second of the year, coming very early at 1:44, but a quick response by the Fronts at 6:36 on a power play. Mishiak getting that one from Povichal and McLean. Then his second of the evening and fourth of the season at 11:43 to take the 2-1 lead. Povichal again assisting along with Landon Wright. But then Carter Lowe with his second of the year with Tang along with Edgar getting the assist. 17:26 tying that tying tally. So the shots on goal 17 and 16 in favor of the Fronts in that opening period. So again, stress that first goal, get that lead back again and play them. Just play catch up the rest of the way here, Jack, the rest of the way.
6: Yeah, you know, I think if the Frontenacs do exactly what they did in that first period, they're going to be okay. We know this team can score. You heard Troy interview, and we've talked about it a lot too, Jim. This is a team that can put the puck in the back of the net. Coming in tonight, you know, they had 30 goals on the year. They added two more here in the first period. So, you know, they're sitting third in the OHL in goals for, and I mentioned it just before we went to break. I think they've been a lot better defensively here to start the first period in Barrie as well, despite the 2-2 score. You know, you maybe want to get a save from Matt Minchuk there on that first goal, but you know, it's a shorthanded play. You're not really prepared for a thing for something like that. It was a great shot there, and it just beat him clean on the blocker side. Did a nice job of settling in again after that, and again with that, you know, the second goal for the Colts. He made the first save and kind of he just swatted the puck out of midair. If you're a goalie, you know, you kind of want your defense to clear out a rebound there, and you don't really expect a player to knock it out of midair with their stick as well. So, you know, Matt Minchuk gets a good grade for me in that first period, despite the two goals, and the Frontenacs defense as well, I thought was a lot better.
5: Just a couple of other games in the OHL here tonight. 10 in the NHL, so Ken will bring us up to date on the scoreboard before period number two tonight. First, our chat with Mike Poirier from the Barrie Colts coming up here next for Upper Canada Fuel and Burner Fronts Hockey, a New Country 98.9.
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5: Well, Mike, last time we talked here in a Barrie game, well, it was a few changes from that Barrie roster. We weren't in playoffs there last year, but a couple of years ago from that, even take a look at the roster of that and even last year's roster, just taking a look just here on the defense, a lot of changes from last year to a very rookie-laden defense team here today for the Colts.
10: Well, you got to love junior hockey, just that from season to season, you're going to get that change. And for the Barrie Colts, you go on that run to the OHL final against Kitchener, and you know, you go and you buy and acquire all that you can at the trade deadline, and now you got to, you know, pay the price. And yeah, like you mentioned, it's quite the fresh look on the blue line. Matheson, McNally, two first-round picks, seem to be fitting in quite well. I'm sure at this point they'd like to get a couple of goals by now, but they've been looking great. And for the Barry Colts, it's all about the future, and the future's looking pretty bright when it comes to that back end.
5: Pretty well, junior hockey, obviously, there, but a three-year turn that everybody kind of rebuilds, etc. Accordingly, Brantford aren't doing that right now. That's, you know, being a rebuild by their, but it's a long way. It's a very early for that one. But about this Colts team, who can we hear and see just who's going to be your big shooters up front? Anybody up there that you would expect to be doing something this year?
10: Well, for the Barry Colts, they put the A on Eamon Edgar this season. Last year was his rookie year, and you could tell that he was going through the paces playing on that bottom six. But now that you got the likes of Beaudoin, Hemming, all graduating this year, Edgar's stepping into that role in the top six. He'll be counted upon. He's pretty crafty, kind of Brian Little-esque is how many are describing him. So you expect to see a lot of him tonight, and even a guy like Ben Lombardi. He joined the team late in the regular season. He's got that, you know, the game at both ends of the ice, and he's been slowly climbing up the lineup now with playing the top six after being fourth line when he first debuted. So you got a couple of guys here to look forward to here tonight.
5: You really would kind of look that to be kind of expected, that not too much on paper there for you right now, but it's junior hockey at its best or worst, as I always say here right now, and that's something that Troy Mann was kind of warning before this one here too, that big changes in this here, but we're not in a situation where you can take it so lightly going into a very difficult building for this one, where we've lost six in a row on regular season, four plus playoff games here. So we haven't had too much success in this building.
10: No, but every time it's Barry and Kingston, there's something about this matchup that brings the best, I think, in both lineups. We haven't seen any real blowouts either way over the course of these last couple of seasons. And, you know, it's great since the playoffs a couple of years ago when these two teams met in that seven-game classic. You could tell there's a bit of a rivalry developing between these two clubs. Obviously, you're going to have the new faces, but still, you bring in a new face, same jersey, you're going to have that same rivalry.
5: Early yet here right now, Mike, but what do you expect around the Eastern Conference here? Let's just stick to the Eastern Conference teams here right now. As we were saying, Brantford was supposed to be in a rebuild, but off to a great start, but they're getting all these home games, so we'll see how that goes on here better. But who are you expecting to be some other hot teams coming up?
10: Well, looking at the Eastern Conference, Ottawa, Peterborough, I think were there the easy picks coming into the regular season, just for the amount of returning players. Obviously, Peterborough, the question mark is still in net. Who's going to be the starting goaltender? They got Kaprowski, so we'll see if he can take those reins. But even here in the Central Division, it seems like it's wide open. It could be North Bay, could be Sudbury. We've seen Sudbury now a couple of times, and man, that is one exciting lineup, that roster, Tanner Adams and Cash Kawaja up front. Those rookies making an impact already. So it's going to be interesting to see how it all plays out. As you mentioned, Brantford off to that great start. It's a whole new roster. I had no idea what to expect this season. So to see them 7-1 at this point, that's quite the shock. And we'll see if they can maintain that momentum.
5: Everybody expecting London to get right back into it there as well. Kitchener, a good solid core to come back. Still a bit struggling at the park, but they don't have that whole roster from last year. But still going to be expected. But over in the Western Conference, who do you expect to be pretty tough over there, too?
10: Well, Guelph has to be the favorite right now in the Western Conference, hosting the Memorial Cup for 2027. That roster is so dynamic. They went and bought it during the offseason, bringing some big names like Robrick and Zada from the Ice Dogs, and then Griffin from Oshawa. So Guelph, they're going to be quite the team to handle. But I also like Saginaw as a bit of a dark horse. They got off to a slow start this year, but if Nikita Kletbov ends up coming back somehow from the Anaheim Ducks, you know, that's a team I think could make some noise in that West Division, which looks to be wide open.
5: Going to be guaranteed that you can come back here to Slush Puppy Place during the summer here next summer coming up here, Mike, that the OHL draft is going to be held once again in our city of Kingston, so you can come on back down.
10: I'm excited about it. I actually missed out this year. I had something come up, so I'm glad they're doing a part two of the draft in Kingston, and this time I've got my bags packed, and I'm ready to head down to your neck of the woods.
5: And we got some more games between these two teams coming up here, so look forward to that. Thanks for your time here tonight, bud.
10: Hey, anytime.
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13: And the intermission scoreboard is brought to you by DoubleTree by Hilton, Kingston's biggest stage for celebrations, connections, and unforgivable moments. Tied up at 2 between the Frontenacs and the Barrie Colts down in Barrie. Let's check out what else is happening in the OHL this evening. Just 2 games on tonight. Let's start in Niagara, where the Ice Dogs are leading the Ottawa 67s by a score of 1-0. That in the first intermission. Also, first intermission in North Bay, the Battalion are leading the Sudbury Wolves by a score of 1-0 there. Taking a look at PJHL action this evening, Todd Division action, and the Frankfurt Huskies are in Picton to take on the Pirates, and the Pirates are leading that game by a score of 1-0 after 1 period of play. Let's move on to the NHL tonight. Plenty of action going on there. 10 games on the schedule. Let's take a look at some of the scores on this evening. Ottawa are leading the Philadelphia Flyers by a score of 1-0. That in the first intermission. Also in the first intermission in Montreal, the Habs are hosting the Predators, and that game is scoreless in the first intermission. Taking a look at Carolina, they are hosting the Vancouver Canucks this evening. After 1 period of play, the Hurricanes are leading the Canucks by a score of 3-0. At 9 o'clock, it is the Calgary Flames hosting the Colorado Avalanche. And at 10, it's the Maple Leafs in Vegas to take on the Golden Knights. Baseball action going on this evening. One other division series still to be decided, and it is between the Cleveland Guardians and the Chicago White Sox. The White Sox are leading that best of 5 by 2-1. That game will get underway just after 8 p.m. Let's move on to some football. And the Thursday night NFL game features the Dallas Cowboys taking on the winless Tampa Bay Buccaneers, and the kickoff of that game is set for 8:05. It is 2-2 between the Kingston Frontenacs and the Barrie Colts. Jim and Jack will have the call to the second period when we come back. 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
1: 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That's right, we'll be popping up at festivals and events all over town. Like that one cousin who never RSVP'd but always shows up anyways. 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